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3: Hi, I'm Phoebe Humphrey. The Coalition claims Labor's immigration reforms will not actually reduce net migration any further. The government is expected to announce that it will target the family members of international students and people who overstay their visas. But opposition leader Angus Taylor says the number of people coming here under Labor won't change.
4: All we're going to get now is more of the same from Labor. The numbers are too high, the standards are too low, and both must change.
3: Two men have been charged over the death of an Australian in Vietnam. The AFP and Samoa police revealing a 31-year-old New Zealand man and a 33-year-old Samoan man have been charged with conspiracy to murder following the May shooting in Ho Chi Minh City. A second Aussie was also injured. Donald Trump has hit out of the US Federal Reserve after it lifted interest rates for the first time since 2023, despite the president's calls to cut them. The Fed blamed inflation and the Iran war for the hike. Trump says it was the wrong call.
5: It's too high an interest rate. Despite that, the country barrels through everything because we're doing so well. But the interest rates are too high. We should be paying the lowest interest rate anywhere in the world because we have the strongest credit.
3: And the family of an Australian woman who died in an Indonesian cliff fall is calling for help to bring her body home. 29-year-old Queenslander Brianna Cronin fell to her death on Noosa Penida Island on Saturday. Her family has set up a fundraiser.
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3: In sport, the Roosters will go through their final main training session today ahead of Saturday's NRL semi-final against the Sharks. Chooks hooker Connor Watson telling Nine they're out to ensure they don't suffer the same fate as they did last year.
6: I mean, all of us players know they beat us last year in the semi-final, so we want to go get one back over them.
3: And the Swans face a few selection headaches heading into tomorrow night's blockbuster AFL prelim final against the Dockers at the SCG. Joel Armady and Justin McInerney both pushing to make a return. Team sheets will be released today. That's the latest news and sport.
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7: Mostly sunny and reaching a max of 21 today on the South Coast. Having a look at tomorrow, it stops at 24 and sunny. There's a chance of morning frost in the Bigger Valley. Nothing in the Yirrabadella. 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
1: Yeah. Hey, Gavin, can you tell me three songs you've heard in the last 60 minutes?
2: I most certainly can. Torn, Natalie Imbruglia.
1: Yeah.
2: The Greatest Show, Panic at the Disco.
1: Yeah.
2: I knew it, Taylor Swift. You ought to know, Cherry Bomb. How many more do you want?
1: Oh my gosh, I was going to say, you've got more than you need. Congratulations, you are in the draw for the $1,000. What would you do with $1,000?
2: I'd probably, it's my birthday, on the 18th.
1: Oh wow, okay, well, party on for your birthday. Congratulations, you're in the draw.
2: Thank you very much. 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
1: And just like that, another one in the draw for the $1,000. Going to be drawn in just a couple of days.
0: I heard it on iHeart. It's all happening here on Power FM. But coming up, we got Ray, Where's My Husband, also Nickelback. 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

0: Olivia Dean, Baby Steps, it's Power FM and Aiden hanging out with you today until 1 o'clock. And did you see Calvin Harris? He's coming to Australia. He's going to Perth, Brisbane, Sydney and Melbourne to play so many amazing shows. He's heading down to Australia next year. So it's going to be, for a lot of people, very exciting. And all shows are 18 plus and must require valid photo ID for entry, and the tickets are mobile only. If you don't want to read more about this, though, you can head over to our website. It's the place to go for all the latest trending stories. And if you're a huge fan of Calvin Harris, you've got to be excited about it coming to Australia. But coming up, we got Fuel. 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
15: Hi, I'm Phoebe Humphrey. A victory for the nation's veterans, with the federal government scrapping plans to limit their spending on healthcare. Labor had proposed a $5,000 cap but has backed down following fierce backlash. Independent Senator Jackie Lambie says the cap was cruel and should never have been proposed.
16: So just so for the veterans out there, it's a win for you today. For all of you that come up here, for all the Australian supporters, and there are millions of you, thank you, because we could not do it without you.
15: The Social Services Minister says Labor's migration policy will lower our intake in a sensible way. We already know there'll be a crackdown on the family members of international students, but Tanya Plibersek has told the ABC there's little wriggle room for skilled migrants.
4: Our health system, our aged care system, our agricultural sector wouldn't work without overseas migration. We need to make sure that that continues, but in a way that meets Australia's needs, puts Australia's needs first.
15: There are calls for more transparency amid revelations that police have disrupted four major terrorism plots since the Bondi attack. Five people have been charged over the alleged plots. And a new study has found male blue-collar workers are at the highest risk of suicide. The national study out of RMIT and the University of Melbourne revealing suicide rates among construction and mining labourers were 3 to 4 times higher than other industries. If you or someone you know needs support, contact Lifeline on 13 11 14.
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15: In sport, Toby Green is leaving the Giants. The GWS skipper has announced he wants to go back to Victoria and join Geelong. The Cats offering the 32-year-old a 3-year contract and he'll head there an unrestricted free agent. And looks like we won't be seeing Ryan Papenhuyzen in the NRL next year. The former Storm Premiership player announced his shock retirement last year and has told Nine his mind hasn't changed from then.
17: Have a year away from footy and see how I feel, and I sit here nearly 12 months later and I'm pretty content with my decision.
15: That's the latest news and sport.
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0: Mostly sunny and reaching a max of 21 today on the South Coast. Having a look at tomorrow, it stops at 24 and sunny. There's a chance of morning frost in the Bigger Valley. Nothing in the Yirrabadella. 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

It's Barry Finn. We're playing your best music all throughout this day, and you can hear Tears for Fears in two songs. I'll also tell you about something that's been taken away from Australia, but now we have Powderfinger on my

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Sounds old. Let's play some new music instead. 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RFM.

0: Everybody Wants to Rule the World. It's Tears for Fears. You're listening to Power FM, and you may have seen the news. Melbourne will unfortunately not be the first stop on the Formula One calendar this year. So it will be Bahrain that is taking over for Melbourne. And obviously Melbourne, it's got so many different sporting events. It's got the grand final. It's got the F1. It's also had the NFL come there. So I think they can learn to live without it being the first place that they stop for the F1, but they will be getting a sprint race at the Australian Grand Prix this year. But the main race in Melbourne will be held on April 4th of next year for the F1 season. But coming up, we got Noah Kahan and Julia Michaels. It's Power FM.
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It's harder than I thought to tell the truth. 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
1: Hey, it's Kim from Wallagoo. How are you going?
2: Good, thanks, Kim. How are you this morning?
1: I'm good, thank you. Just wondering if I can win these tickets.
2: All right, let's see. Can you tell me what this movie is?
3: I've only been in there once. They're not going to pick you.
2: It's a pretty classic movie for me, one of my favourites. What do you think it is?
1: I reckon it's The Hunger Games.
3: Hunger Games.
2: Congratulations! You have won a double pass to the cinemas in Murrumbeela. Do you know what you'd want to go see today?
1: I'm not sure, but I'm sure there'll be a Rangers selection.
0: It'll happen again next week, but now in the next year, we've got Post Malone, Chemical. 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
17: Hi, I'm Phoebe Humphrey. Labor will lift the lid on its long-awaited migration policy this afternoon, with the Home Affairs Minister already flagging a focus on the families of student visa holders and visa overstayers. However, the crackdown has been met with caution by one of the party's former leaders. Bill Shorten, who's now a vice-chancellor at the University of Canberra, has told the ABC we need to look after our international students.
18: It's international students whose fees cross-subsidise us being able to support Aussie kids. It's international students' fees
1: who allow us to be able to fund research which the nation wouldn't otherwise get. And in regional Australia, if you take out international students, there'll be job losses.
17: Labor has backed down on plans to put a cap on healthcare treatments for the nation's veterans. The federal government has faced major backlash over plans to put a $5,000 limit on allied healthcare spending for vets. Opposition leader Angus Taylor says the decision to scrap it has taken too long.
3: This is a government that is not committed to our veterans, and we've seen outrage from veterans across the country, and rightly so. These are people who have served our country with distinction.
17: A controversial host side for the Brisbane 2032 Olympic Games has cleared another hurdle, with Rockhampton's Fitzroy River endorsed by World Rowing and Paddle Worldwide. Critics have slammed the location over its proximity to a crocodile habitat and its water current. And Macklemore has announced he's donating $1 million of his tour salary to relief in Gaza. It follows the rapper being dropped from Ed Sheeran's tour for making pro-Palestine comments.
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17: In sport, Justin McInerney will make his return for the Swans in tomorrow night's prelim final against the Dockers at the SCG. He spent the last few weeks on the sideline with a hamstring injury. While McInerney is back, Swans coach Dean Cox has confirmed Joel Armady won't play.
18: Yeah, that's just the decision we had to make. Obviously, our forward line functioned really well with the way it was set up the first time. We understand Fremantle's defence.
17: And the Roosters and the Sharks hold their final main training sessions today ahead of Saturday's blockbuster NRL semi-final. That's the latest news and sport.
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0: Mostly sunny and reaching a max of 21 today on the South Coast. Having a look at tomorrow, it stops at 24 and sunny. There's a chance of morning frost in the Bigger Valley. 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

Umbrella is Rihanna. You're listening to Power FM, and heading your way, we've got Dream. We're listening to the Throwback Lunch at the moment. I'll also tell you about a rumor that is flying at the moment. But now we've got Red Hot Chili Peppers. 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

You're the best thing. It's Dream here on Power in the Throwback Lunch. And let me tell you about James Bond, because there has been some news that has dropped which could basically be the reveal of who it may be. Because Aaron Taylor-Johnson, Theo James, Idris Elba, James Norton, Callum Taylor and Martin Compston, they've all been in the mix to replace Daniel Craig as 007. But there's Jack Loudon, who plays River Cartwright on the US spy thriller Slow Horses, is also in the mix. But there has been a clue that has dropped, because Apple TV announced the 8th season of Slow Horses, but Loudon's name didn't actually feature in there, and the press release from Apple mentioned Gary Oldman's lead character Jackson Lamb, as well as Diana Tarvina, played by Kristen Scott Thomas, but there was no mention of Loudon. So it does look like we may be getting closer to see who's revealed as the next James Bond. But coming up, we've got Somba, Back to Friends. It's Power FM. The IR app is a great way to listen to the South Coast's best.

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0: 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And coming up, we've got Ella Langley. We've got also Santana and Rob Thomas. Teddy Swims also on the way. Stay here after one on Power, because Sammy, he's going to be with you. 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
13: Hey there, I'm Brooke Seychelle. Fierce backlash has forced the government to back down on plans to introduce a health cap for the nation's veterans. Labor had proposed a $5,000 limit, but the laws were facing certain defeat in the Senate. Nationals leader Matt Canavan says it was a mistake from the start.
14: This heartless and cruel cap on health services to our veterans should never have come into place. We never should have asked our veterans to go into battle again after already serving our nation.
13: Meantime, the Coalition claims Labor's reported immigration reforms will be just more of the same. The government will unveil its policy later today, with the visa hoppers and the family members of international students expected to be targeted. But opposition leader Angus Taylor says it still doesn't reduce net migration.
3: There's no change to the targets. And let's be clear, Labor has never reached its immigration targets. It's not reached a single target. It's clear here that they're not even going to reduce those targets or get to them based on historical experience.
13: One Nation leader Pauline Hanson has teamed up with Independents Fatima Payman and Day Lee to call out staffing double standards in Canberra. The trio are calling on the PM to provide fair staffing allocations for independent and minor party politicians before Parliament returns next month. And Australia's favourite blue healer is headed to our coins. The Royal Australian Mint has unveiled a new collectible $1 bluey coin that pays tribute to the beloved backyard cricket episode.
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13: The Hawks could roll out two rucks in Saturday's AFL prelim against Brisbane at the G. Coach Sam Mitchell says Ned Reeves is in the frame to partner Lloyd Meek.
6: Reeves's been out for a couple of weeks, but he's physically available now, so he's one of the decisions that we'll make over the next 24 hours.
13: And fixtures have been locked in for week 3 of the NRL finals, with the Dolphins to play at Suncorp on Friday, September 25. They'll face either the Roosters or Sharks, while the Panthers game gets underway at Accor the next day against the winner of the Warriors Knights game. That's the latest in news and sport.
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15: Tops at 23 across the south coast today. Tomorrow, 24 degrees and creeping up to 31, and mostly sunny conditions on Saturday. That's your forecast from Power FM. You can check out the latest in the forecast at our website, powerfmbiggerbay.com.au.
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You've got Sammy coming up for you. We'll take a look back at Will and Woody yesterday. And this time, we're talking first date memorabilia. Before that, though, Cyril and Mary Jo. I should be over all the butterflies, but I'm into you. And now it's a throwback from Santana and Rob Thomas with Smooth as I take you back to 1999 on Power.

0: 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It was first date memorabilia.
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0: 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Aiden joined Aaron this morning to talk everything of the playoffs with the final whistle.
1: Had the NFL last week. We've got Kyle Shanahan, the head coach, trying to explain how the days work over here.
2: Yes.
1: But we've also got baseball.
2: Yes,
1: and it's
2: love baseball.
1: It's almost playoff time.
2: Okay.
1: And there's an Aussie on the Cleveland Guardians. His name is Travis Bizana.
2: Let's go, Trav.
1: And yesterday. I'm going through the Shanahan path again.
2: Today, tomorrow, yesterday.
1: But I think it was yesterday. Travis Bizana, he hit two home runs.
2: Let's go.
1: In a game against the Chicago White Sox. And then Cleveland won again today, and that means they are now taking over in charge of the American League Central. So Travis, he might be able to be playing his first ever playoff game for the Guardians in the next couple of weeks.
2: That's exciting. Well, we'll have to definitely keep an eye on Travis and see if he takes the pitch.
0: Good on you, Travis. I tell you what, he is a absolute superstar. Can bowl, pitch a ball, I should say. Can pitch a ball. 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

0: 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Love that one with Man I Need and this Aussie icon. 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
13: Hey there, I'm Brooke Seychell. Visitors to Australia will no longer be able to apply for a new visa as a backdoor way to stay in the country. It's one of a raft of changes unveiled by Immigration Minister Tony Burke at the National Press Club. He says it's become a real issue that needs to be fixed.
14: There are individuals who would never, in fact, meet the qualifications to be able to become a permanent resident, and effectively jump from visa to visa, use the appeals process to be able to stay here as long as possible until it eventually becomes absurd to not just let them stay.
13: Meantime, the Coalition says plans to limit healthcare spending by the nation's veterans should never have been on the table. Labor has backed down on plans to introduce a $5,000 cap. Opposition leader Angus Taylor says the government had its priorities all wrong.
15: This was a mistake from the start. It should never have happened. These are people who are prepared to put themselves in harm's way for our country.
13: Overseas, the family of podcaster Charlie Kirk have filed a wrongful death notice against officials in Utah 1 year after his death. The Kirk family claim the outdoor courtyard didn't have proper security when the 31-year-old was killed by a rooftop sniper. And if you need another incentive to stay sober this footy final season, police in the regional WA town Manjimup are handing out $20 vouchers to drivers who blow zero when breath tested this month. It comes after a horror year on Western Australian roads.
12: Visit the team you can trust at Wild Coast Realty on the flat in Narooma. 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
13: The Knights are using some Steel City grit as inspiration ahead of Sunday's sudden death finals clash with the Warriors at Eden Park. Hooker Phoenix Crosland has told Fox Sports hard work has been the cornerstone of their season.
2: It's what the old 97 and 01 grand final winning teams were built on, and I think we've found a bit of that this year. And
13: West Coast Premiership coach Adam Simpson has ruled himself out of the running for the vacant North Melbourne coaching job. The Roos are looking for a replacement after sacking Alistair Clarkson earlier this month. That's the latest in news and sport.
12: 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Is it fine in 22 at your place? 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
0: Top to 23 across the south coast today. Tomorrow, 24 degrees and creeping up to 31 and mostly sunny conditions on Saturday. That's your forecast for Power FM. 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

0: 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It's Sammy. Hard to believe that 2006 was 20 years ago, and Thank God You're Here had its first season, and then it was the first season of finale.
1: Tonight, five very special guests. Angus Sampson, Akmal Sali, Kate Langbrook, Sean McAuliffe, and Frank Woodley. 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

0: 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Jimmy Barnes, he's been around the traps for a long time, and he talks about two of the oldest people that he ever seen at one of his gigs.
1: There were two ladies who'd been down the front, and they had walking frames, right? In their 90s, right?
2: Oh, okay.
1: And they waited until everybody left so they could get out. And so I went over and said, what's going on, ladies? And they said, you know, like 50 years ago when Cold Chisel were a young band playing in Melbourne, at that point, I was, you know, 20 or something. They were in their 40s and they discovered Cold Chisel.
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1: 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Her job is to print things for Donald Trump in a very large font.
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0: 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This morning, Trailer Trash was back with Erin.
1: Hey, it's Kim from Wallagoo. How are you going?
2: Good, thanks, Kim. How are you this morning?
1: I'm good, thank you. Just wondering if I can win these tickets.
2: All right, let's see. Can you tell me what this movie is?
3: I've been in there once. They're not going to pick you.
2: Classic movie for me, one of my favourites. What do you think it is?
1: I reckon it's The Hunger Games.
3: Hunger Games.
2: Congratulations! You have won a double pass to the cinemas in Merimbula. Do you know what you'd want to go see today?
1: Oh, I'm not sure, but I'm sure there'll be a Rangers selection.
0: Yeah, 100%. More chances to win with Trailer Trash next week on Power FM. The best music continues in the next couple of minutes with Stella Lefty. 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
11: Hey there, I'm Brooke Seychelle. Working holiday makers will be forced to enter a ballot if they want to stay here beyond their first year under immigration reforms announced by the government. The government will also stop international students from bringing family members here. Home Affairs Minister Tony Burke says the number of people here on working holiday visas has soared, especially from the UK.
12: At the time that the free trade agreement was signed, the number of UK backpackers we had here in Australia was in the order of 17,000. It's now just shy of 80,000.
11: Meantime, there are calls for more transparency amid revelations that police have disrupted four major terrorism plots since the Bondi attack. National Senate leader Bridget McKenzie telling Nine that Australians have a right to know.
13: I think it is absolutely beholden on the minister of the day to inform not just Parliament, but indeed the people of Australia about these situations without compromising national security.
11: A prominent athlete is back in the witness box for a third day for the trial of broadcaster Alan Jones in Sydney. The man, known as Complainant M, has accused Jones of kissing him twice without his consent. Jones has pleaded not guilty to 22 counts of indecent assault and sexual touching in the trial. And three Aussie suburbs have made it onto the list of the world's coolest neighbourhoods. The highest ranking was Brisbane's New Farm, while North Hobart and South Melbourne also made the top 40 by Time Out. A Seoul suburb took out the top spot.
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11: The Giants have confirmed their captain is leaving the club. Toby Green is looking to return to Victoria, expected to join Geelong ahead of next year's season. The Roosters and Sharks have held their final main training sessions today ahead of Saturday's blockbuster NRL semi-final. Cameron McInnes is among seven players preparing to leave Cronulla at the end of the season. And a rising New South Wales cricket star is heading to the Big Bash. 20-year-old Riley Kingsell earning his first contract with the Sydney Sixers. That's the latest in news and sport.
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0: Tops of 23 across the South Coast today. Tomorrow, 24 degrees and creeping up to 31 and mostly sunny conditions on Saturday. That's your forecast for Power FM. 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

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Pete's in next to give you the latest on the NRL wrap with only a couple more rounds left to go in the finals. Oh, mate, it's starting to heat up and he's got all the goss inside the next seven. 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
1: When the whistle blows and your weekend is over, that means it's time for Sammy's afternoon NRL finals wrap.
0: How are you, Peter Pumpkin Eater?
2: I want to know why the opener says it's Sammy's afternoon finals wrap.
0: Because this is my show, sweetheart. Get used to it.
2: See ya. Look, this weekend, really looking forward to it. It is knockout time in the NRL for finals now. And I tell you what, is salivating. Salivating I am.
0: I really don't want you to use that word in the studio ever again. Salivating.
2: Saturday evening. Who do you reckon between the Chooks and the Sharkies?
0: I went the Roosters for this one.
2: Right. Well, I'm going to go Sharks and just hang on. I'll put my tip in. Now, look, this is going to be an absolute cracker of a game. Now, there's been footage of Sam Walker back at training and running already. Just a few weeks ago, it was said he was gone for the year. Now, some reports are saying that he may play Saturday night. Others are saying they will still rest him one more week. It'll be too much of a push, and they'll play him in the prelim if they get over the top of the Sharks. Now, we saw Braden Trindle come back for the Sharks last week with his busted-up shoulder.
0: Yep.
2: Gave him a bit of grief through the game, but he made it through the 80 minutes of footy. And they're a different side, the Sharks, with him in there. So it's going to be an interesting game, that one. And then on Sunday, the Warriors, for the first time, going to Eden Park. So it's a home game, a sellout at Eden Park, but they've never played there, and they're taking on the Newcastle Knights, who last year were a basket case, couldn't win a game of football to save their lives, and here they are only, what, two games away from making a possible grand final.
0: Yeah, unbelievable. Won't it be a hero story if they make it?
2: It would be, and it'd be sad for the New Zealand Warriors because they've been on fire this season and definitely the second best team in the competition behind the Panthers.
0: I did call it. I said Panthers and Dolphins last week.
2: Yeah, but now, we know that you really are a voice of doom when it comes to tipping.
0: Now, I would openly say Panthers and Warriors for grand final.
2: You reckon?
0: Yeah.
2: Well, that can't happen because they'll be up against each other in the prelim.
0: Oh, yeah.
2: Oh, yeah. So stick to your Panthers Dolphin theory, mate. Good to see you know what's going on in the NRL.
0: Thanks, mate.
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3: Yeah.
4: I knew it, Taylor Swift. You ought to know, Cherry Bomb. How many more do you want?
3: Oh my gosh, I was going to say, you've got more than you need. 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What would you do with $1,000?
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3: Oh wow, okay, well, party on for your birthday. Congratulations, you're in the draw.
4: Thank you very much. 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
1: Yeah, all thanks to Sapphire Hardware Mitre 10. I heard it on iHeart. 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This is
5: 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More Aussie than wearing your cozzy because you ran out of undies. 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
13: Hey there, I'm Brooke Seychelle. Labor has announced plans to limit pathways for international students to stay in Australia. The move is part of the government's attempts to reduce net overseas migration to 225,000 people by 2028. Home Affairs Minister Tony Burke says students will also be blocked from automatically bringing family members here.
14: Anyone who already has their family attached to a visa and is already here, we're not going to be breaking up families onshore. But we will no longer be adding to the stock of students automatically being able to bring family members over.
13: Meanwhile, it seems Australia is having a population boom. New stats from the Australian Bureau of Statistics reveal our nation's population has grown by more than 392,000 people over the past 12 months. Almost 75% of the increase came from overseas, with the majority moving to New South Wales. The Veterans Affairs Minister is standing by Labor's decision to scrap a $5,000 veteran allied health cap. Speaking in Parliament, Matt Keogh has ignored calls to apologise or resign, saying the government is listening to veterans' feedback.
4: We've also taken a considered approach, engaging and listening and making sure that we can deliver on those Royal Commission recommendations. And that's what we have been able to secure in the Senate today.
13: And another reason to switch from white bread to wholemeal, with the European study finding that eating up to 6 servings of whole grain a day can lower our risk of heart disease.
12: Visit the team you can trust at Whale Coast Realty on the flat in Naruma. 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
13: Trade talk is heating up as we get to the pointy end of the AFL season. It looks like Essendon have their eye on Brisbane youngster Sam Marshall. He's tipped to meet with the Bombers, with St Kilda and Melbourne also keen to lure him. And the Knights are happy being the underdogs for Sunday's do-or-die NRL final against the Warriors. Hooker Phoenix Crosland has told Fox Sports they've been underestimated all year.
15: We haven't had our star players most of the year and everyone's in and out, but we're finding ways to win and we're doing that through competing and fighting for everything.
13: That's the latest in news and sport.
12: 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Is it fine in 22 at your place? 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
0: Tops of 23 across the South Coast today. Tomorrow, 24 degrees and creeping up to 31 and mostly sunny conditions on Saturday. That's your forecast for Power FM. 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

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You've got Sammy hanging out with you. I love this one from Sam Fender and Olivia Dean. It's called Rain Me In, and it plays for you inside the next five on your best music, Power FM.

0: 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How do you make a song better is a question that would sometimes come up when people do covers of each other's songs. 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

0: 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Hello, you got Sammy hanging out with you this afternoon. 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

0: 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It's been Sammy. See you later. 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
10: Hey there, I'm Brooke Seychelle. The Home Affairs Minister has addressed his critics after unveiling Labor's migration policy today. Tony Burke has defended the new policy, saying the changes will allow the government to bring the net overseas migration down to 225,000. He's told the ABC immigration isn't causing the housing crisis.
11: And immigration is a phenomenal strength to Australia. What we need at the moment is to be able to temper the numbers for a period of time to be able to allow housing to catch up.
10: Meantime, the PM has rejected putting a moratorium on data centre approvals. Anthony Albanese has told Parliament Australia needs to be at the forefront of shaping the technology that's rapidly growing.
12: We're working constructively to make sure that that social licence is available, is absolutely critical. We've said very clearly that we must shape AI or it will shape us.
10: The Brisbane 2032 Olympic and Paralympic Games are closer to locking in a site for the rowing, with Rockhampton's Fitzroy River endorsed by World Rowing and Paddle Worldwide. Critics had raised concerns over its proximity to crocodile habitat and its water current, but an assessment has found the venue would be safe, fair and consistent. And Ed Sheeran and stadium owner Robert Kraft have pledged to donate $2 million for relief in Gaza. It comes after Macklemore announced he'd be donating his $1 million earnings from Sheeran's Loop tour after he was kicked off for making free Palestine comments on stage.
1: Visit the team you can trust at Wild Coast Realty on the flat in Narooma. 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
10: Sam Mitchell has shut down questions surrounding Zach Merritt and Ben King being linked with moves to Hawthorn. The Hawks coach was asked if either player has expressed a desire to join the club next season.
3: If I was speaking to any players from outside of this organisation, this would be the last place I would be talking about it.
10: And the Dolphins maiden prelim final will get underway next Friday, with the match locked in at Suncorp Stadium for September 25th. They'll face the winner of the Roosters-Sharks match, while the Panthers host their prelim on the Saturday night for week 3 in the NRL finals. That's the latest in news and sport.
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0: Tops of 23 across the South Coast today. Tomorrow, 24 degrees and creeping up to 31, and mostly sunny conditions on Saturday. That's your forecast from Power FM. You can check out the latest in the forecast at our website, powerfmbiggerbay.com.au.

0: Yes, good afternoon, everyone. It is Will and Woody. Hope you're having a wonderful drive home. I've got here on my run sheet, Will and Woody. Break one, address everything going on. All right, so there's a bit going on, which we haven't addressed.
1: Do you think everyone knows what we're referring to when we say that?
0: Maybe not. It's big in our world, but maybe not. There's lots of it. At the end of the day,
1: it's not that big news.
0: No,
1: like, it was kind of news for a couple of days. That's a little bit of a hint for you guys.
0: Yep.
1: But it's pretty significant for us.
0: Yeah, for sure. And for people that listen to this show, I think it's probably big news if you listen a lot to this show.
2: Yeah.
0: So we, to be totally transparent with everyone, let's talk about more up next. Let's talk about more up next.
1: Nice.
0: Yeah.
1: Great. We've still got it. I mean, how's that for a hook? Save the announcement until up next. We've got you.
0: Can't turn that off. Can't turn that commercial brain off. Push him over the song.
1: Bloody oath.
0: Come back for more.
1: Bloody oath.
0: All right. We're brought to you by Yui. We're still sponsored. The boys, have a look at this. Selling all the way to the end.
3: You're also going
0: to
3: be jumping out of a cake.
0: We're jumping out of a cake. I mean, it just doesn't end here.
1: The show goes on.
0: It actually does end in lots of ways. But we'll talk about it more up next. Hope you're having a great drive home. Will and Woody.

0: Cody asking the important questions, like how much wood can a woodchuck chuck if a woodchuck could chuck wood? The answer was a lot.
1: Will and Woody for Yui. Okay, so the thing that we need to address is that, yes, we are, our contracts are running up, I think, as they say, Woods, at the end of this year. The Will and Woody show won't be continued past the end of 2026. Now, I think probably the first thing to say here is I know that many of you have been trying desperately to call the show and revolt. There's been people picketing the building. We actually haven't been on air over the last week. Bit of smoke and mirrors, everyone. A shock and shock horror commercial radio. There has been a little bit of smoke and mirrors going on. We've been grieving. I'm going to be honest. It's been, I haven't really had the strength to come in here and get on the air and talk about this because it's really sad.
2: Yeah, so we found out last Wednesday night that we weren't going to be going on. Got the bone. I've been saying we've got boned. I like that. We've been boned. And obviously there's you and me within all of this, Will, but you know, everyone would know this who listens. There's an entire team as well. Who is, holy moly, here we go. There's an entire team here, obviously, that is the Will and Woody show. So it's been, you're right, Annalise?
3: Don't look at me.
2: Okay, I won't.
1: She's an ugly crier.
2: Yeah, I know.
1: She's an ugly crier.
2: We found that out. But it's, so we were able to all go out last Thursday together, which is really, really nice, and have a few drinks.
1: Yep.
2: Which is, which was really beautiful to be able to do. But I know you and I have spoken about this, you know, obviously we've had lots of chats about this, and I think both of us agree that almost the saddest part about this is the team.
1: Yep.
2: And now is a good time to tell you guys, though, that you guys will all be so fine. Like, you guys are all incredible at what you do. Like, this show just wouldn't have been even half the show that it is without the incredible team that's behind us. Do you guys want to come in? Come in. Like, seriously, like this, because it's weird that only we would talk about this when it impacts all of us.
1: Yeah, everyone that's been involved. I should say, by the way, and I don't want this to sound like a, you know, this is your life, but if you do want to call right now or you want to text us, 0429 13 1065. I know there's been a lot of DMs on the socials, which I'm going to be honest. I mean, I'm not on social media anyway, but Sexy Das has been fielding and a lot of people trying to reach out to us, and we haven't actually spoken to any of you guys. And outside of the beautiful people that work on this show, it's also everyone that listens to this show and supports this show. We have been so blessed to have this opportunity to do this. For this show for 8 years.
2: 8 years, yeah.
1: Before that, big shout out to Heidi Anderson if she's listening over in Perth. And then, you know, like I saw a photo of us the other day and I was 19 in the photo. Like I've been doing radio for 17 years.
2: Yeah.
1: So like there is a sense of like this has been going on we've been doing this for such a long time and not many people at all get to do this for as long as we've been doing it. So I feel really grateful as well.
2: I kind of had a moment driving in today where you look at the other cars on the road.
1: Yeah.
2: And that for me, it hit me really hard that I think we're so lucky that for 8 years we've been able to
1: speak to everyone.
2: Well, and you and I have always said this since we first started 14 years ago, that all we're ever trying to do is just like give someone a small smile on their drive home from work.
1: Yeah.
2: And so I think it's awesome that I hope have done that for you if you're listening now.
1: Yeah.
2: But even if we gave you one little smile or one giggle, then I feel like we did our jobs.
1: Yeah. Yeah. That's a really nice way to think of it.
2: It was, yeah.
1: Yeah. Yeah. We're all feeling it in here, guys. So, if you want to come and join join the grief party, then feel free to give us a call. Wow, looking at some beautiful faces in here, to Mark, to Dust, to Annalise, to Joe. We love you guys. It's been really special. Hey, it's not the end either. By the way, sorry, before we let Stylesy take over, I'm going to take this opportunity to cut off the intro.
2: Do what you want, mate.
1: No, mate, I'm going out with a bang, mate. Going out with a bang. I want to keep that. I want to make that very clear. But the thing is, we're going to say in the vein of going out with a bang, we're going to say some nice things about each other, and we're going to say farewell now.
2: Yeah.
1: But we're also going to have to do that really awkward thing when you say goodbye to someone and then you see them later on and then you have to say goodbye again because we are staying on until they tell us to leave this year. So we'll be in here doing the show, saying goodbye to all you guys. Yeah, sorry.
2: Just realise we're getting calls and no one's outside to take those calls. You see how quickly it falls down without the team.
1: Yeah, so we are going to be here, and we're going to keep going, and we'll be here for as long as we're required to be here.
2: And I think our objective here, and whilst this has been really hard over the last week, it's we still want to keep doing what we started out trying to do, which is just make you feel a little bit better on your drive home from work.
1: Yeah, that's it. It's pretty simple.
2: Yeah,
1: I know Darcy's cooking up some sort of War and Peace style video. Which is our time on radio, which is going to be hard to watch, which we're avoiding.
2: Which I'm hoping to reuse at my funeral, actually, if that's okay. Just like, that work is done, that job is sorted.
1: But yeah, look, let's, before we crack into regular programming, let's take a pause. And yeah, if you want to have a chat with us and talk about it, then please call us. It might be your first time you've ever called. What is it? First time listener, long time caller? Or the other way around? Long-time listener, first-time caller. There you go.
2: That's the one.
1: I'm going to have to start getting used to saying that when I call radio shows.
2: You're going to start calling radio shows?
1: Absolutely, man. Can't keep me off the air.
2: That is so sad.
1: All right, we'll do it up next. It's Will and Woody.

0: Geordie.
1: Winnie Woody!
0: Who needs real friends when you have these two? Plus, you never have to buy them.
2: It's Christmas. Will and Woody. Hope you're having a wonderful drive home. We are brought to you by Yui. Hey, we found out about a week ago that we are not going to be continuing here on Kiss after the end of this year. So we're all sort of coming to terms with that. As I said before, and hilariously, Woods, we haven't really been able to do the show over the last week because we've been dealing with a lot of emotion. As with everything that you're feeling that's really heavy, there's a lot of sadness there, but also a lot of beauty. We've had an amazing opportunity to do this show for you guys every day for the last 8 years. It feels like an incredible opportunity that we've had. There's also, this weird thing where we do a show, and doing shows is really, really hard when you're really struggling. So apologies for people that have been tuning in and waiting for us to talk about this or say something about this. We haven't actually been in here doing the shows. They've been recorded shows just to get us through. But hilariously, you didn't tell your mum and dad that. And,
3: my God, your dad, so funny.
2: Your dad just...
3: This is the day. Because we found out Wednesday night. So Thursday, I'm on my way to the pub to go and see you guys.
2: Yeah.
3: And I get a text from dad. He just goes, Woody, I think you're handling this incredibly well. Absolute professionals. Good on you.
2: No one
3: good
2: on you. Know.
3: And I didn't have the heart to text him back and say, Dad, it's recorded. We're not.
2: We can't do it. We're currently drinking our grief.
3: He was so proud of me.
2: And he is still proud of me. We're not going to go down that rabbit hole because it might get more emotional than it already is. We are just having a little bit of a pause in programming because there's obviously lots of feelings, and a lot of you guys listening now, if you're just tuning in to the start of the show, whenever you get in your drive home, hearing us talk about this for the first time, the text line's open, 0429131065. I really don't want to turn this into a text us and love us.
3: It would be nice, though.
2: It would be nice.
3: If you guys choose to do that, then we will accept.
2: But there have been some really lovely messages. Absolutely gutted, boys. Will you be doing a podcast? You two are by far my favourite on radio. I'll no longer be listening to radio at all. Wow, there you go. Thank you for all the laughs you've given me.
3: Nice.
2: And the team there are absolute gold. Thank you for the message. Look, the plan is at some stage to be in the podcasting space, unlike any other two white guys who have just been sacked from radio.
3: Doing something a bit different. Doing something a little bit
2: different. Shaking it up a little bit.
3: Shaking it up.
2: To Tiana, thank you. I see your message. That's really beautiful.
3: Tiana, who works here, Tiana? You can just come and say, hey, Tiana. You can just come and say, g'day. I said hi to you on reception today. That's fine.
2: Annalise, why have you left the studio?
4: Someone's going to take phones.
2: Yeah, sure, mate. She's cried a lot on camera recently, so we'll get her back in a sec, guys.
3: Should we speak to Det?
2: Let's speak to Det.
3: Hey, Det.
5: Hey, how are you?
3: I'm okay, Det. I'm feeling...
5: I was devastated. I got that text that you guys were ending, and I was just devastated because during COVID times...
3: Yeah.
5: Oh, my God. You guys, Victorians are bitter. Oh, my God. For us nurses, was fantastic. When you guys got Kyle, I switched channels, but at 4 o'clock, I come back for you two because I make sure I come back from the dog park in time so I can listen to you two because I'm just devastated because... You are just naturally hilarious.
2: Thanks, Det. That's so lovely. Oh, no, this is going to make me cry. I don't want to do this anymore. Okay. I'm a beautiful crier. Thank you very much.
3: We're doing the show from our front porch as well, which is like a beautiful memory as well.
2: Yes, we were on your porch.
3: We weren't allowed to come in here, so we were doing the show from home.
2: Yep, during COVID. Yep, that's wild. That's so nice. As you mentioned before, Woods, like the reason you do this is just to give people a little bit of a pick-me-up and like people calling back bits to you from years ago. Yeah. That's a wild feeling. Det, that's awesome. Thank you. Sophie, what would you like to say?
6: Hi. I've been listening to you for 2 years now and I just love how you guys make everybody laugh, and my favourite thing to come home in the afternoon on my drive back home is to listen to you guys. And I'm going to really miss you on the show.
3: Oh my God, Sophie, that's really, really, that was incredibly kind of you to say. And you brought two grown men to tears, but these are happy tears. I tell my daughter that These are happy tears.
2: Oh, that's really nice. Sophie, thank you so much, Sophie. Hey, Sophie.
6: Thank you.
2: No, thank you, Sophie. Thanks so much for listening. We've got little girls.
3: It's not our choice, unfortunately, Sophie. Do you want a mug? We can send you a mug.
2: I don't think we've got any mugs. We've got stubby holders.
3: They've taken our mugs. They haven't taken our mugs, have they?
2: Yeah, I think
3: they haven't taken our mugs.
2: They're full clean
3: Sophie,
2: out.
3: Sophie, we're going to send you a mug. Thank you so incredibly much for saying that, Sophie.
2: Sophie, we can send you actually a DJ Will t-shirt.
6: Okay.
2: We'll send that to you. I think we've still got mugs. I'm not sure if Carrie Bickmore's been printed on the mugs yet or not. No, we're good. Okay. All right, let's go to Michael.
3: Hey, Michael.
1: G'day, Will. How are you, Will and Woody?
2: I'm good, Michael. We're good. Say, Michael.
1: Mate, you guys have been, I listen to you guys in the morning and in the afternoon. Mate, you guys in the afternoon with all the challenges, you know, you used to do and make people laugh. I wish you all the very best in your future and God bless.
3: Thank you so much, Michael.
2: That's so sweet. Thank you so much.
3: I don't know what you're referring to when you say challenges there, but I'm sure it was us. Michael.
2: Maybe it might have been a mental health thing. I don't know.
3: I've got
2: some text. The text line's blowing up, so I'm going to try and get to as many as I can. This person said, thank you, boys, for always brightening my afternoon. As someone with mental health issues, you bring more than a radio show to my life. I can't believe we're losing you. I feel lost already. Anonymous, don't feel lost. It's okay.
3: Yeah.
2: It's going to be so many other people that are there for it. We're not going anywhere as well. We'll still be here. We'll still be alive. So
3: also, this sounds weird, but I'm sure whoever is replacing us will be amazing as well.
2: She's unbelievable. She's a class act.
3: Well, we're unconfirmed. Unconfirmed at this point.
2: I didn't say anything. I just said she could be a he, could be a she. Anyone who's going to provide a little bit more to the show is going to be exciting, I'm sure.
3: Yes.
2: Will and Woody, another text here. I just want you guys to know that you guys were the only good thing about being in the car past 4 p.m. I can't believe they're letting you go. Thank you so much. William here said, hi, boys. If I wasn't driving, I would have fallen to my knees when I heard the news.
3: Oh, been a pleasure
2: listening whenever I can be on a show. A couple of times too, it was great to get the opportunity to meet Will at the races. My God, there you go.
3: Here we go. That's a life highlight, my God.
2: Got a
3: rare appearance of Will.
2: All right.
3: Bringing up the races as well, bit controversial.
2: I just thought I'd distance myself.
3: Does not support the races. Let's go to Tanya here. Hey, Tanya.
7: Hi.
3: Join us. Tanya, what would you like to say?
7: So me and my eldest daughter, who's now 12, have been on your show a few times.
3: Yeah.
7: She did the easiest quiz kids version.
3: Oh, yeah, great. Yeah.
7: And then she also taught you boys where babies came from.
3: Oh, yes. Yes, huge. And now we know.
7: She was the sparkle in the eyes.
2: Oh, yes. There you go.
7: I don't know if you remember
2: that. Yeah, I do. Absolutely.
3: Of course.
7: And we sung a little duet on the radio as well.
2: Oh, cute.
3: What'd you sing?
2: We've really milked you what talent you've got, Tanya.
3: You must be what we call a VIP caller, Tanya. I think often we reach out to you, Tanya.
7: Yeah.
3: Well, don't admit that, Tanya.
2: You're one of the many thousands of anonymous callers who are calling through right now.
3: Just on that, Tanya, and I'll say this just through you because it sounds like you contributed a lot to the show, but Will and I also always say that we feel like this show is always just created like a platform for you guys to come on air and tell your stories and give your views.
2: Yeah.
3: It's
2: been the best part of the show.
3: We love about this as well is like often we come into work to be an audience to your extraordinary stories.
2: Yeah, well said.
3: And it's just meant the world to us that you guys have felt comfortable to call up, contribute, and make us laugh.
2: Yeah.
3: God, this is a lot.
2: Okay. All right. We'll put it down for a little bit. As I said, we're going to have to do that weird thing where we say goodbye when we actually have to say goodbye. Yeah. So, like, we are still on air till the end of the year.
3: Do we save saying nice things about each other at the end of the year?
2: I don't know if I've got the strength. Look, I'll definitely do it.
3: Maybe hold that. Hook it over.
2: Don't do that now.
3: Yeah.
2: No, don't. You're going to do it today.
3: No. I was just asking you, Captain.
2: No. We'll save that. Hey, let's talk about jumping out of a cake up next. Thanks again.
3: That's a real pivot.
2: That's a commercial radio pivot. It's light and shade, baby. But look, we thank you. Calls, texts, DMs. Honestly, everyone's reached out to me personally. I'm so sorry. I haven't got back to anyone. It's just been a lot. And I appreciate it so much. It's really strange when your mum's friends find out about you losing your job at the same time as your best mates, given how public it all was. I suppose that's just the nature of doing the gig, but I can't think of a single person who hasn't, like, everything that's been said has just been so nice. And it's a lot for us to come to terms with, because at the end of the day, it just feels like we're in a glass box here carrying on like idiots, which we are.
8: That's it.
2: Which is very strange that we got paid to do that for so long.
3: Can't believe we got away with it for so long. Extraordinary
2: All
3: stuff.
2: All good things must come to an end. Yeah. We're going to talk about it more later. Again, we'll have to farewell again. So I don't want this to turn into the longest goodbye. We're going to try and resume proper, like, programming, for want of a better word.
8: Bloody hell.
2: And then we'll address the elephant in the room again when they actually, you know, give us the art, like, properly, you know.
3: Which I think at this point is going to be December. We'll update you. If that changes, but at this point, we are continuing until the end of the year.
2: Yeah, that's it. So, all right, we love you guys. Thanks for all your calls.
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0: in your home. It's Will and Woody. The three rules of comedy are repetition, repetition, and surprise.
1: It's Will and Woody. And Woods, to help celebrate Western Star Butter's incredible milestone, 100 years they have been around for, and we are so lucky to help them celebrate. We've got a wonderful idea, I think. Mm-hmm. And I can't believe this has come to life. We've been pitching this to people for a very, very long time. Western Star are in, though, because to celebrate the 100-year birthday, we will be gate-crashing someone's birthday party, Trojan horse-style, hiding inside a cake.
2: Will and Woody's Cake Crashes. Western Star, say it with a star.
1: Obviously, the cake made exclusively with Western Star butter.
3: As all cakes should be.
1: You and I made a couple of cakes recently with some Western Star butter. Incredibly nostalgic, by the way. If you get a chance to do it, it'll take you right back to the kitchen bench with Mum.
3: We felt just like two little boys, William. But now we are men, and we are going to be cake crashing. And we've got the number of Eliza, who wants to nominate someone for us to sneak inside their cake and celebrate their birthday. We're going to call her right now.
4: Hello, Eliza speaking.
3: Eliza, it's Will and Woody.
4: What?
3: How are you?
4: Good, how are you?
3: I outstanding. I'm very, very good. You are live on the radio, by the way, Eliza. I need to remind you of that.
4: Oh, okay. All right. There's not a stitch up.
3: No, there's no stitch up here. Actually, we are helping you out because, Eliza, we know that you have reached out to us wanting to nominate someone for us to be inside their cake on their birthday. Can you let us know who is the person that you're nominating?
4: I think that would have been my soon-to-be 4-year-old daughter, Ella.
3: Okay. I'm just curious, Eliza. Do we think your 4-year-old daughter will be excited about two grown men bursting out of her birthday cake?
4: Maybe I didn't think that one through.
3: It's not too late to pull out. Does she know who we are, Eliza?
4: Well, she does all the Kinderdrop pickups with me, so okay. She should.
3: Does she know what we look like, though? Because we obviously, the sound of our voices won't be bursting out of the cake. It'll just be two men far too close to their 40s, probably a little bit sweaty after being inside a cake for a long time, effectively shocking her and then yelling out happy birthday.
4: True, but do you think she could look past that and just see a giant cake?
3: I mean, you've convinced me. You've convinced me, Eliza. I think you're right. Exactly. I think two men inside a cake, how could they be bad men? You know what I mean? Like, there's only beautiful things inside a cake, and hopefully your 4-year-old daughter sees it that way when we surprise her. We're hoping to do it, am I right in saying Friday?
4: Yes.
3: Okay.
4: Please.
3: Okay, great. Do you have it? The other part of this, Eliza, obviously, is the design of the cake. Is there a design in mind that you'd like us to go for before we start icing?
4: Oh, putting me on the spot. I don't know. She's a typical girl. She's been asking for a princess party, so I'd say pink.
3: Okay. Just throwing it out there. If she likes princesses, should Will and I be dressed as princesses?
4: No, don't traumatize.
3: Yeah. Okay, great. No, it's good. It's good to know. I'm glad we covered that. We're putting a line through us dressing up as princesses, but princess cake can be arranged. And just want to confirm again, she's not going to get scared. She will.
4: No, funny story. A lady came out from the cafe the other day because we were saying it was her birthday, blah, blah, blah.
3: Yeah.
4: And she surprised her with a cupcake, and I thought it was adorable.
3: Yeah.
4: But she actually started to cry.
3: Of course.
4: She's like, I wanted a bigger cake. So.
3: Oh. Well, my Lord, she is going to get herself a big cake. And
4: I
3: pray for you dealing with the sugar crash after she gets handed a cake, which it fits two grown men in it. Eliza, you have never seen a cake like it, and that will be her cake, and you will have no right to try and control how much cake she'll be consuming this Friday. Is there anything else we need to know, Eliza, or are we happy to just go ahead with this?
4: I think we do it, and the therapy costs are also provided by you guys too afterwards.
3: Is that right? Is that right? Yeah. We'll speak to Western Star Butter about that. Maybe they can cover it. I'm sure it'll be beautiful. It's going to be a delicious cake. Again, all made with Western Star Butter. I was going to say we'll see you on Friday, but we will not see you on Friday. There will be a humongous cake in the corner of your event. And just so you know, We will be inside there. We're going to try and do the whole radio show from inside that cake, and we will burst out at the opportune moment and hopefully provide happiness and not trauma.
4: I have to see this to believe it, but okay. All right, let's do it.
5: All right. Great stuff, Eliza. Thanks for joining us, Woods. We're going to go and check out the cake right up next.
3: Yeah, the structure. I believe the structure is here.
5: The cavity that we're going to have to sit in that will be caked on the outside of.
3: Engineer-created cavity.
5: I think it's just a chippy, but yeah.
3: Engineer. For the sake of the bit. I'm willing to call him engineer.
5: No.
3: No expenses spared here, mate.
5: Annalise's brother. He knocked it together. Anyway, guys, we're going to get down, check it out, get in the cake, see what it's all about, right at Max. You can hear whether or not we're actually going to be able to pull this thing off. It's on the other side. It's all thanks to Western Star. Say it with a star. Will and Woody.
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0: Revival. Captain Tamika Upton admits the reigning premiers needed a dressing down after three straight losses midway through the season. The Broncos haven't lost since as they head into an elimination final against the Knights. The season-ending WTA Finals will relocate to Charlotte from 2027, with tour bosses wanting to turn it into the Super Bowl of women's sport. And the WNBL pre-season tournament tips off tonight with Townsville Fire taking on the Perth Lynx.
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0: You know the saying, where there's a Will, there's a Woody. Hang on, I don't think I got that quite right.
1: Will and Woody driving you home.
2: It's Will and Woody. If it sounds a bit echoey, Woods, that's because we're practically in a cave. We actually don't know where we are, but we know what we're here for, and it's for Western Star's 100th birthday.
3: Will and Woody's Kate Crashes. Western Star, say it with a star.
2: Okay, so stupidly, a little while ago, you and I suggested that it'd be a great idea to celebrate Western Star's 100th birthday if you and I jumped out of a cake.
4: Not stupid. I still don't think this is a stupid idea.
2: Well, clearly they don't think it's stupid either, mate, because they've gone ahead with it, and here we are, blindfolded in a... I still don't know where we are, but the reason that we're down here is because apparently one of the logistical things about jumping out of a cake, which we haven't been able to get around, is the size of the cake.
4: It needs to fit two human beings in it, two big, muscly chaps, and that's you and me. So some cake makers told us that we needed to go away and speak to some mechanics. I'm not sure if mechanic is the right term there.
2: No, baker.
4: Builders.
2: Baker.
4: Builder. No.
2: We've spoken to the bakers as well.
4: We've spoken to bakers. The bakers said you need a builder to build a frame. And apparently this is what we're about to see. So over the last 48 hours, a builder has put together a frame which will be used as the foundation for the cake to be built around.
2: Okay, I have got so many questions.
4: Fire away.
2: Well, no, I think they're going to be answered by me looking at what we're about to look at. We're both blindfolded. I've got no idea what we're standing in front of.
4: Can we look? I mean, I'm confident that the builders have nailed this. And we're basically going to be seeing if this is now physically possible for us to get inside. Can we have a look? Okay,
2: here we go. One, two, three.
4: Whoa! It kind of looks like a spa. Looks like a spa bath. Or a jacuzzi.
2: Jacuzzi. It's like one of those old school round timber jacuzzis.
4: Yeah, it's
2: or
4: huge.
2: A vat of wine.
4: That's the way your mind goes. You're so cultured. You've recently been in France, obviously. We are comfortably both going to fit in here. Whoa,
2: it moves. Oh, there's a door.
4: Perfect. Why'd you put the ladder here if there's a door? Okay. So again, just picture massive spa bath. Mate, we have got room for days in here.
2: It's timber though. And then with the cake at the top, and then we come out the top. Wow.
4: Well, I think you put cake around the outside of the timber though, right? Is that icing and cake? Icing. Yeah, so it will look like a massive cake. Because obviously we don't want the people knowing that this is something that we are inside.
2: So we just got inside the cake then, just crawled inside. It is a little bit like a jacuzzi, like a spa bath.
4: Sit down.
2: Plenty of room for us down here. Hey, I don't think... Oh, here we are. So we're in the cake now. My God. All right. So this is what it's going to feel like on the day. And we're on wheels as well, I believe, so we can get wheeled around, which is exciting.
4: My question would be...
2: Fighting.
4: Well, that's obviously a problem. That's a problem. My other question is oxygen.
2: Yeah. I can see a couple of holes there. Are they air holes?
4: That will be covered by cake, though. Because my thing...
2: Where are they wheeling us? Where are you guys wheeling us? We're getting wheeled. You know I don't like... They don't like things when I'm not in control. Where are we going?
5: Do you want to see what it's like within it?
4: Oh, yeah, please.
2: Yeah,
4: put a roof on us.
2: Yeah, put a roof.
4: Back on my thought around the... I think we need oxygen tanks in here.
2: Oh, my God. All of a sudden, I feel like I'm in someone's dungeon.
4: So there are currently holes here, so there is some light, but when they're covered, it'll be pitch black in here. No funny business, yeah? All right?
2: Shut up.
4: I know you've always wanted me in a dark space.
2: We're going to need oxygen.
4: Oxygen tanks and, I reckon, head torches.
2: What for?
4: So we can see.
2: Yeah, we'll be fine. I'm happy to be in the dark.
4: Complete darkness.
2: I was born in the dark.
4: Whoa!
2: All right, wonderful. Okay, cool. Well, this is a huge step, massive step in the evolution of us popping out of a giant cake for Western Star's 100th birthday. Western Star, say it with a star. We're currently getting rolled somewhere and I don't know where this is. So if this is our last message, to my kids, I love you.
4: How do you get us in a van, though? Like, it's all good that we're being wheeled around. But how do you... We're going to need a crane.
2: A trolley.
4: A trolley?
2: A dolly.
4: We need a dolly or a... Dolly, are you spinning us in circles?
2: I feel like I'm...
4: That's not cool.
2: I'm on the Gravitron.
4: That's not cool.
2: All right, get us out of here.
4: Not cool. Stop.
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8: Hey there, I'm Brooke Seychelle. Labor has unveiled plans to crack down on so-called visa hoppers as part of its immigration reforms. International students will also be blocked from bringing family members, while working holidaymakers will be forced into a ballot if they want to stay here for a second or third year. Home Affairs Minister Tony Burke says some students have been gaming the system.
9: They transfer down to a not-so-legitimate educational provider who is able to say to them, study with me. It'll cost you less. We're not very demanding on whether you attend anything, and you'll be able to go for your life and get out there and work.
8: This has generated a mixed reaction from the coalition. While the opposition believes Labor's plan to cut net overseas migration to 225,000 is still too high, it has welcomed the government's decision to speed up the processing time for working holiday makers. Deputy Opposition Leader Jane Hume says there needs to be enough migrant workers in the regions.
10: We want to make sure that we have the workers that we need to produce the food that we consume and export.
8: To the US, where a woman has been arrested over a fatal bus collision in Los Angeles. The 36-year-old woman has been charged with murder after she allegedly drove a car into the bus, killing two people and injuring six others. A news helicopter later crashed whilst covering the incident nearby. And Dolly Parton has been posthumously honoured with the Americana Lifetime Achievement Award, the award celebrating her legacy and highlighting her transition from country star to global icon.
0: Visit the team you can trust at Wild Coast Realty on the flat in Naruma. 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
8: The axe has been swung at the Crows. Chase Jones, Lachlan Scholl and Tyler Welsh have all been shown the door after being denied contracts. Meanwhile, Ryan Papenhuyzen has ruled out a return to the NRL. The former Storm Premiership player announced his shock retirement last year, planning to take 12 months off. He's since confirmed right now he has no intentions of coming back. And in cricket, the Sydney Sixers have handed local product Riley Kingsale his maiden Big Bash deal. The 20-year-old batter has climbed through the New South Wales cricket ranks. That's the latest in news and sport.

0: are you playing the quiz today? We have got Linda. Hey, Linda.
1: Hey, how are you guys?
0: Good. We are good, Linda. Let's keep the vibes high and let's get you $1,000. There's 30 seconds on the clock. You're going to get 10 questions right. Can pass.
1: Yep.
0: Have to take your first answer. Good luck, Linda.
1: Thank you.
2: Okay, Linda, let's do it. What month is next month?
1: October.
2: What's the name for the famous day for tricksters in April?
1: April Fool's.
2: Who sings Raise Your Glass?
1: Pink.
2: Name a Ryan Reynolds movie.
1: Love Note.
2: Give me two different numbers that add up to 10.
1: Five.
2: Name a bird that can be a pet.
1: Cockatoo.
2: I mean, technically, I don't know if this is the ethically appropriate answer, but I suppose technically any bird could be a pet. I think there's obviously frowned upon. Some are illegal.
1: My uncle has one.
2: He has a cockatoo as a pet.
1: He did.
2: Good for him.
0: I'll lay that cockatoo.
2: You know, the bigger the bird, the longer they live, apparently, with cockatoos.
0: Is that right?
2: Yeah, you see a really big cockatoo, often they can be 100 year, plus years old.
0: 100 years? Cockatoos can live to 100?
2: Yeah.
1: No, they can.
2: Yeah, it's crazy.
1: Down to family,
2: through generations,
1: yeah.
2: They're like heirloom pets.
0: How long? How old was your uncle's cockatoo?
1: Oh, I think it was like 50. Yeah,
0: was he?
1: Got sick. Yeah. Yeah.
0: Was
1: it
0: big...
1: was his mum.
0: It was. It's, oh my God! So sorry.
1: Yeah.
0: So did your mum? So his mum before passing away was like, "Can you take the cockatoo?"
1: Yeah, literally. Yeah.
0: That's how big was he?
2: Big.
1: Like a normal
2: big
1: like,
2: bird.
0: Bloody
1: yeah, don't spare.
2: Big
1: it was
2: birds.
1: Not as big as like a wild one. Were you a bit sad?
0: Were you a bit sad that you weren't given the bird?
1: No, I don't want the bird. No, no.
0: Okay, no, fair enough. All right, fair enough. That's extraordinary. Learn something every day.
2: Nice to meet you, Linda.
1: Nice to meet you guys.
2: It's been a blast.
0: Good on you, Linda.
2: It's been a blast being on air this year and for the last 8 years as well. We're going to talk about the news right up next. Stick around. We are going out with a bang.
0: Bloody oath.
2: We'll be here till the end of the year, guys. We'll talk about it more up next. It's Will and Woody.

0: excited to get your first 2 hours of the show for free.
1: Will and Woody for Yui. Okay, so the thing that we need to address is that, yes, we are, our contracts are running up, I think, as they say, Woods, at the end of this year. The Will and Woody show won't be continued past the end of 2026. Now, I think probably the first thing to say here is I know that many of you have been trying desperately to call the show and revolt. There's been people picketing the building. We actually haven't been on air over the last week. Bit of smoke and mirrors, everyone. Shock horror commercial radio. There has been a little bit of smoke and mirrors going on. We've been grieving. I'm going to be honest. It's been, I haven't really had the strength to come in here and get on the air and talk about this because it's really sad.
2: Yeah, so we found out last Wednesday night that we weren't going to be going on. Got the bone. I've been saying we've got boned. I like that. We've been boned. And obviously there's you and me within all of this, Will, but you know, everyone would know this who listens. There's an entire team as well who is, holy moly, here we go. There's an entire team here, obviously, that is the Will and Woody show. So it's been, you're right, Annalise.
3: Don't look at me.
2: Okay, I won't.
1: She's an ugly crier.
2: Yeah, I know.
1: She's an ugly crier.
2: We found that out. But it's, so we were able to all go out last Thursday together, which was really, really nice, and have a few drinks.
1: Yep.
2: Which is, which was really beautiful to be able to do. But I know you and I have spoken about this, you know, obviously we've had lots of chats about this, and I think both of us agree that almost the saddest part about this is the team.
1: Yeah.
2: And now is a good time to tell you guys, though, that you guys will all be so fine. Like, you guys are all incredible at what you do. Like, this show just wouldn't have been even half the show that it is without the incredible team that's behind us. Do you guys want to come in? Come in. Like, seriously, like this, because it's weird that only we would talk about this when it impacts all of us.
1: Yeah, everyone that's been involved. I should say, by the way, and I don't want this to sound like a, you know, this is your life, but if you do want to call right now or you want to text us 0429 13 1065, I know there's been a lot of DMs on the socials, which I'm going to be honest, I mean, I'm not on social media anyway, but Sexy Das has been fielding and a lot of people trying to reach out to us, and we haven't actually spoken to any of you guys. And outside of the beautiful people that work on this show, it's also everyone that listens to this show and supports this show. We have been so blessed to have this opportunity to do this. For this show for 8 years.
2: 8 years, yeah.
1: Before that, big shout out to Heidi Anderson if she's listening over in Perth. And then, you know, like I saw a photo of us the other day and I was 19 in the photo. Like I've been doing radio for 17 years.
2: Yeah.
1: So like there is a sense of like this has been going on for, we've been doing this for such a long time and not many people at all get to do this for as long as we've been doing it. So I feel really grateful as well.
2: I kind of had a moment driving in today where you look at the other cars on the road.
1: Yeah.
2: And that for me, it hit me really hard that I think we're so lucky that for 8 years we've been able to
1: speak to everyone.
2: Well, and you and I have always said this since we first started 14 years ago, that all we're ever trying to do is just like give someone a small smile on their drive home from work.
1: Yeah.
2: And so I think it's awesome that I hope have done that for you if you're listening now.
1: Yeah.
2: But even if we gave you one little smile or one giggle, then I feel like we did our jobs.
1: Yeah. Yeah. That's a really nice way to think of it.
2: It was, yeah.
1: Yeah. Yeah. We're all feeling it in here, guys. So if you want to come and join join the grief party, then feel free to give us a call. Looking at some beautiful faces in here, to Mark, to Das, to Annalise, to Joe. We love you guys. It's been really special. Hey, it's not the end either. We're going to say, in the vein of going out with a bang, we're going to say some nice things about each other and we're going to say farewell now.
2: Yeah.
1: But we're also going to have to do that really awkward thing when you say goodbye to someone and then you see them later on and then you have to say goodbye again because We are staying on until they tell us to leave this year. So we'll be in here doing the show, saying goodbye to all you guys. Yeah, sorry.
2: Just realise we're getting calls and no one's outside to take those calls. You see how quickly it falls down without the team.
1: Yeah, so we are going to be here, and we're going to keep going, and we'll be here for as long as we're required to be here.
2: And I think our objective here, and whilst this has been really hard over the last week, it's we still want to keep doing what we started out trying to do, which is just make you feel a little bit better on your drive home from work.
1: Yeah, that's it. It's pretty simple.
2: Yeah,
1: I know Darcy's cooking up some sort of War and Peace style video. Which is our time on radio, which is going to be hard to watch, which we're avoiding.
2: Which I'm hoping to reuse at my funeral, actually, if that's okay. Just like, that work is done, that job is sorted.
1: But yeah, look, before we crack into regular programming, let's take a pause. And if you want to have a chat with us and talk about it, then please call us. It might be your first time you've ever called. What is it? First time listener, long time caller? Or the other way around? Long time listener, first time caller. There
2: that's
1: you go.
2: One. That's the one.
1: I'm gonna have to start getting used to saying that when I call radio shows.
2: You're gonna start calling radio shows?
1: Absolutely, man. Can't keep me off the air.
2: Oh, that is so sad.
1: All right, we'll do it up next. It's Will and Woody.
0: Let's go.

0: make me laugh, I'd have a $1.75. Will and Woody, driving you home.
1: It's Will and Woody. Hope you're having a wonderful drive home. We are brought to you by Yui. Hey, we found out about a week ago that we are not going to be continuing here after the end of this year. So we're all sort of coming to terms with that. As I said before, and hilariously, Woods, we haven't really been able to do the show over the last week because we've been dealing with a lot of emotion. As with everything that you're feeling that's really heavy, there's a lot of sadness there, but also a lot of beauty. We've had an amazing opportunity to do this show for you guys every day for the last 8 years. It feels like an incredible opportunity that we've had. There's also, this weird thing where we do a show, and doing shows is really, really hard when you're really struggling. So apologies for people that have been tuning in and waiting for us to talk about this or say something about this. We haven't actually been in here doing the shows. They've been recorded shows just to get us through. But hilariously, you didn't tell your mum and dad that. And
2: oh, my God, your dad, so funny.
1: Your dad just...
2: This is the day. Because we found out Wednesday night. So Thursday, I'm on my way to the pub to go and see you guys.
1: Yeah.
2: And I get a text from dad. He just goes, Woody, I think you're handling this incredibly well. Absolute professionals. Good on you.
1: No way.
2: Good on you.
1: No.
2: And I didn't have the heart to text him back and say, Dad, it's recorded. We're not.
1: We can't do it. We're currently drinking our grief.
2: He was so proud of me.
1: And I mean, he is still proud of me. Now, we're not going to go down that rabbit hole because it might get more emotional than it already is. We are just having a little bit of a pause in programming because there's obviously lots of feelings, and a lot of you guys listening now, if you're just tuning in to the start of the show, whenever you get in your drive home, hearing us talk about this for the first time, the text line's open, 0429131065. I really don't want to turn this into a text us and love us.
2: It would be nice, though.
1: It would be nice.
2: It would be nice. If you guys choose to do that, then we will accept.
1: But there have been some really lovely messages. Absolutely Gutted Boys, will you be doing a podcast? You two are by far my favourite on radio. Oh, no, I'll only be listening to radio at all. Wow, there you go. Thank you for all the laughs you've given me.
2: Nice.
1: And the team there are absolute gold. Well, they're KISS, actually. And thank you for the message. Look, the plan is at some stage to be in the podcasting space, unlike any other two white guys who have just been sacked from radio.
2: Doing something a bit different. Doing something a little bit
1: different.
2: Shaking
1: it up a little bit.
2: Yeah, that's
1: just
2: right.
1: Shaking it up. To Tiana, thank you. I see your message. That's really beautiful.
2: Tiana, who works here? Tiana? You can just come and say, hey, Tiana. You can just come and say good day. I said hi to you on reception today. That's fine.
1: Annalise, why have you left the studio?
3: Someone's going to take phones.
1: Yeah, sure, that's mate. She's cried a lot on camera recently, so we'll get her back in a sec, guys.
2: Should we speak to Det?
1: Let's speak to Det.
2: Hey, Det.
4: Hey, how are you?
2: Okay. I'm okay, Det. I'm okay. I'm feeling...
4: devastated. I got that text that you guys were ending, and I was just devastated because during COVID times...
2: Yeah.
4: Oh, my God. You guys, Victorians are bitter. Oh, my God. For us nurses, was fantastic. And I make sure I come back from the dog park in time so I can listen to you two, because I'm just devastated because you are just naturally hilarious.
1: Thanks, Det. That's so lovely. Oh, no, this is going to make me cry. I don't want to do this anymore. Okay.
3: Happy cry, Will.
1: I'm a beautiful crier. Thank you very much.
2: We were doing the show from our front porch as well, which is like a beautiful memory as well.
1: Yes, we were on your porch.
2: We weren't allowed to come in here, so we were doing the show from home.
1: Yep, during COVID. Yep, that's wild. That's so nice. As you mentioned before, Woods, like the reason you do this is just to give people a little bit of a pick-me-up. And like people calling back bits to you from years ago, that's a wild feeling. Det, that's awesome. Thank you. Sophie, what would you like to say?
5: Hi. I've been listening to you for 2 years now, and I just love how you guys make everybody laugh. And my favourite thing to come home in the afternoon on my drive back home is to listen to you guys. I'm going to really miss you on the show.
2: Oh my God, Sophie, that's really, really, that was incredibly kind of you to say. And you brought two grown men to tears, but these are happy tears. I tell my daughter that these are happy tears.
6: Oh, that's really nice. Sophie, thanks so much, Sophie. Hey, Sophie.
5: Thank you.
6: No, thank you, Sophie. Okay. Thanks so much for listening. We've got we've got little girls.
2: It's not our choice, unfortunately, Sophie. Do you want a mug? We can send you a mug.
6: But look, thank you. Calls, texts, DMs. All right, we love you guys. Thanks for all your calls.
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1: Sorry, Will. We've been keeping track.
2: Will and Woody. Hey, all, thanks to Yui this afternoon. We're going to get out of here, guys. We did address the elephant in the room, which we've kind of been avoiding for a little while. To be honest, we haven't been in here. We've been playing you guys reruns because it's been really hard to deal with and confront. Yeah. The fact the show is not going to be continuing at the end of this year. We are continuing until the end of this year. We will be in here. Yeah. We're going to take a couple of weeks off. It's been really nice to hear from everyone today.
3: Yeah.
2: Thank you so much for all your DMs, all your messages. We are going to be in here doing the show. We're excited about still doing the show for the rest of the year because this is bloody good fun and it's a privilege being on the air, and it has been a privilege being on the air for the last 8 years. So thank you so much, all of you, for all of your support.
3: Keep calling as well.
2: Yes.
3: We love it when you call the show.
2: We're not going anywhere.
3: Nah.
2: Well, we are. But
3: in a while, though. It's actually a while. It is nice that we're going to be able to continue to do this because we just bloody love it.
2: Yeah.
3: And let's keep laughing. Let's keep smiling.
2: Yes.
3: Let's keep doing great shows.
2: Yes. So we'll see you guys in here on Monday.
3: No, tomorrow.
2: Oh, tomorrow.
3: Tomorrow.
2: Tomorrow.
3: You're not taking Friday off. How dare you? Not a long weekend for you, man.
2: I'm jumping out of a cake
4: tomorrow.
2: You're
4: jumping out of a cake tomorrow,
2: yes.
4: Will.
2: And the irony of that is not lost on me.
3: We're doing a whole show from inside a cake tomorrow. That's awesome.
2: We'll see you guys tomorrow.
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0: It's Will and Woody, guys. We are on in the car with you right now because they're replaying our best bits. This is an honour, really, that we get a second play at some stage during the day. Someone thinks we're doing the right thing.
1: And you might be on the way to a nightclub right now.
0: A nightclub?
1: And you're thinking to yourself, yeah, I went to a nightclub a while ago. I hated it.
0: Well, we went to a nightclub when I was DJing in Townsville.
1: I hated it so much.
0: Did you?
1: Nightclubs,
0: I played a great set.
1: You were amazing.
0: You said I did really well.
1: No, you were amazing. And you did incredibly well. And just know that I was in pain the entire time. Because it's just, nightclubs are so loud and busy.
0: Sensory overload.
1: It's a lot. But what I did notice, dancing. I forgot that you really need to think about what move you want to do before you go to the floor.
0: I just feel it out.
1: You feel it.
0: It looks a bit mechanical.
1: Well, what you were doing, the reason I'm bringing it up is because what you were bringing up on the decks was
0: it's not my job to dance behind the decks. I just kind of salute up there. Yo, nice move up there.
1: Saluting was strange.
0: Because they do a lot of pointing and like, oh my God, I love you. So you're just going to be like, yeah, thumbs up. Love you too.
1: You were doing a bit of raise the roof, though?
0: No, I didn't raise any roof.
1: I saw you raise the roof.
0: No.
1: It was a particularly
0: I did a couple of big crucifixes, you know, for a couple of
1: there
0: big drops.
1: Are. There you are.
0: A couple of big drops.
1: There you are.
0: But I wasn't raising Are you talking about like the hand push-up?
1: Yeah, that's what you were doing.
0: Nah, mate. You were just out there doing that dice move that
1: I've got nothing else.
0: I think it needs to be fixed.
1: I've got nothing else.
0: Anyway, maybe you should think about your dance move.
1: Well, that's what I'm saying.
0: Raising the roof and the dice move.
1: Not good.
0: Nah.
1: I think just two fists side to side. That's it. I think I try too hard. I'm always dropping it low, and I think it's.
0: I think it's good. I think women appreciate. And ask Joe, our who's also in here in the middle. What do you think about men trying hard on the dance floor?
2: Hot.
1: Hot.
0: Yeah, I told you it's good to put in a bit of effort. It's like, wow, cool.
1: Did
0: Woody go a bit hard at the club the other weekend?
1: I dropped it low at one stage.
2: Yeah, you were like, you have the same move that you do. I would advise shake it up a little bit.
1: That's home base.
0: I said everyone knows that you think about your move beforehand because you do it too often.
1: That's home base. It's just side to side. It's just, and this thing to yourself.
2: Little arm up.
1: Little cheeky one. Hello, here he is. And then just thinking to myself, when can I go home? When can I go home?
2: You put on too much of a face of like, I'm having fun, I swear.
1: Yeah, a lot of that too. Because inside, not having a good
2: hating
1: time.
2: It.
1: I'm literally thinking to myself, how long do I have to stay here?
0: I know that. All right, the best bits from yesterday's show here on Will and Woody. On a train.

0: Nothing good happens after midnight, except these two. It's Will and Woody keeping you up.
1: Okay, so the thing that we need to address is that, yes, we are, our contracts are running up, I think, as they say, Woods, at the end of this year. The Will and Woody show won't be continued past the end of 2026. Now, I think probably the first thing to say here is I know that many of you have been trying desperately to call the show and revolt. There's been people picketing the building. We actually haven't been on air over the last week. Bit of smoke and mirrors, everyone. A shock and shock horror commercial radio. There has been a little bit of smoke and mirrors going on. We've been grieving. I'm going to be honest. It's been, I haven't really had the strength to come in here and get on the air and talk about this because it's really sad.
2: Yeah, so we found out last Wednesday night that we weren't going to be going on. Got the bone. I've been saying we've got boned. I like that. We've been boned. And obviously there's you and me within all of this, Will, but you know, everyone would know this who listens. There's an entire team as well. Who is, holy moly, here we go. There's an entire team here, obviously, that is the Will and Woody show. So it's been, you're right, Annalise?
3: Don't look at me.
2: Okay, I won't.
1: She's an ugly crier.
2: Yeah, I know.
1: She's an ugly crier.
2: We found that out. But it's, so we were able to all go out last Thursday together, which is really, really nice, and have a few drinks.
1: Yep.
2: Which was really beautiful to be able to do. But I know you and I have spoken about this, you know, obviously we've had lots of chats about this, and I think both of us agree that almost the saddest part about this is the team.
1: Yep.
2: And now is a good time to tell you guys, though, that you guys will all be so fine. Like, you guys are all incredible at what you do. Like, this show just wouldn't have been even half the show that it is without the incredible team that's behind us. Do you guys want to come in? Come in. Like, seriously, like this, because it's weird that only we would talk about this when it impacts all of us.
1: Yeah, everyone that's been involved. I should say, by the way, and I don't want this to sound like a, you know, this is your life, but if you do want to call right now, 131065, or you want to text us 0429131065, I know there's been a lot of DMs on the socials, which I'm going to be honest, I mean, I'm not on social media anyway, but Sexy Das has been fielding and a lot of people trying to reach out to us, and we haven't actually spoken to any of you guys. And outside of the beautiful people that work on this show, it's also everyone that listens to this show and supports this show. We have been so blessed to have this opportunity to do this for this show for 8 years.
2: 8 years, yeah.
1: Before that, big shout out to Heidi Anderson as she's listening over in Perth. And then, you know, like, I saw a photo of us the other day and I was 19 in the photo. Like, I've been doing radio for 17 years.
2: Yeah.
1: So, like, there is a sense of, like, this has been going on for, we've been doing this for such a long time, and not many people at all get to do this for as long as we've been doing it. So I feel really grateful as well.
2: I kind of had a moment driving in today where you look at the other cars on the road.
1: Yeah.
2: And that, for me, it hit me really hard that I think we're so lucky that for 8 years we've been able to
1: speak to everyone.
2: Well, and you and I have always said this since we first started 14 years ago, that all we're ever trying to do is just, like, give someone a small smile on their drive home from work.
1: Yeah.
2: And so I think it's awesome that we, I hope, have done that for you if you're listening now.
1: Yeah.
2: But even if we gave you one little smile or one giggle, then I feel like we did our jobs.
1: Yeah. Yeah. That's a really nice way to think of it.
2: It was, yeah.
1: Yeah. Yeah. We're all feeling it in here, guys. So, if you want to come and join join the grief party. then feel free to give us a call. Wow, looking at some beautiful faces in here, to Mark, to Dust, to Annalise, to Joe. We love you guys. It's been really special. Hey, it's not the end either. We're going to say, in the vein of going out with the bang, we're going to say some nice things about each other, and we're going to say farewell now.
2: Yeah.
1: But we're also going to have to do that really awkward thing when you say goodbye to someone and then you see them later on and then you have to say goodbye again because we are staying on until they tell us to leave this year. So we'll be in here doing the show, saying goodbye to all you guys. Yeah, sorry.
2: Just realised we're getting calls and no one's outside to take those calls. You see how quickly it falls down without the team.
1: Yeah, so we are going to be here, and we're going to keep going, and we'll be here for as long as we're required to be here.
2: And I think our objective here, and whilst this has been really hard over the last week, it's we still want to keep doing what we started out trying to do, which is just make you feel a little bit better on your drive home from work.
1: Yeah, that's it. It's pretty simple.
2: Yeah,
1: I know Darcy's cooking up some sort of War and Peace style video. Which is our time on radio, which is going to be hard to watch, which we're avoiding.
2: Which I'm hoping to reuse at my funeral, actually, if that's okay. I'm just like, that work is done, that job is sorted.
1: But yeah, look, before we crack into regular programming, let's take a pause. And if you want to have a chat with us and talk about it, then please call us. 131065 might be your first time you've ever called. What is it? First time listener, long time caller? Or the other way around? Long time listener, first time caller. There you go.
2: That's the one.
1: I'm going to have to start getting used to saying that when I call radio shows.
2: You're going to start calling radio shows?
1: Absolutely, man. Can't keep me off the air.
2: That is so sad.
1: All right, we'll do it up next.
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1: The best kick-ons you've ever been to. Will and Woody keeping you up.
2: Hey, we found out about a week ago that we are not going to be continuing here on Kiss after the end of this year. So we're all sort of coming to terms with that. As I said before, and hilariously, Woods, we haven't really been able to do the show over the last week because we've been dealing with a lot of emotion. In like, you know, as with everything that you're feeling that's really heavy, there's a lot of, there's a lot of sadness there, but also a lot of beauty. We've had an amazing opportunity to do this show for you guys every day for the last 8 years. It feels like an incredible opportunity that we've had. There's also, you know, this weird thing where we do a show and doing shows is really, really hard when you're really struggling. So apologies for people that have been tuning in and waiting for us to talk about this or say something about this. We haven't actually been in here doing the shows. They've been recorded shows just to get us through. But hilariously, you didn't tell your mum and dad that. And
3: My God, your dad, so funny.
2: Your dad just...
3: This is the day. So because we found out Wednesday night. So Thursday, I'm on my way to the pub to go and see you guys.
2: Yeah.
3: And I get a text from dad. He just goes, Woody, I think you're handling this incredibly well. Absolute professionals. Good on you.
2: No one
3: good
2: on you. Know.
3: And I didn't have the heart to text him back and say, Dad, it's recorded. We're not.
2: We're not on air.
3: We can't do it.
2: We're currently drinking our grief.
3: He was so proud of me.
2: And I mean, he is still proud of me. We're not going to go down that rabbit hole because it might get more emotional than it already is. We are just having a little bit of a pause in programming because there's obviously lots of feelings and a lot of you guys listening now, if you're just tuning in to the start of the show, whenever you get in your drive home, hearing us talk about this for the first time, the text line's open 0429131065. I really don't want to turn this into a text us and love us.
3: It would be nice though.
2: It would be nice.
3: It would be nice. If you guys choose to do that, if you choose to do that, then we will accept.
2: But there have been some really lovely messages. Absolutely gutted, boys. Will you be doing a podcast? You two are by far my favourite on radio. Oh, no, I'll be listening to radio at all. Wow, there you go. Thank you for all the laughs you've given me.
3: Nice.
2: And the team there are absolute gold. Well, they're Kiss, actually. And thank you for the message. Look, the plan is at some stage to be in the podcasting space, unlike any other two white guys who have just been sacked from radio.
3: Doing something a bit different. Doing something
2: a little
3: bit different.
2: Shaking it up a little bit more.
3: Yeah, that's
2: just
3: right.
2: Shaking it up.
3: Mm-hmm.
2: To Tiana, thank you. I see your message. That's really beautiful.
3: Tiana, who works here, Tiana? You can just come and say, hey, Tiana. You can just come and say g'day. I said hi to you on reception today. That's fine.
2: Annalise, why have you left the studio?
4: Someone's going to take phones.
2: Yeah, sure, mate. Fair. Yeah, she's cried a lot on camera recently, so we'll get her back in a sec, guys.
3: Should we speak to Det?
2: Let's speak to Det.
3: Hey, Det.
5: Hey, how are you?
3: I'm okay, Det. Like, I'm feeling...
5: devastated. I got that text that you guys were ending, and I was just devastated because during COVID times...
3: Yeah.
5: Oh, my God. You guys, Victorians are bitter. Oh, my God. For us nurses, was fantastic.
3: Oh.
5: When you guys got Kyle, I switched channels, but at 4 o'clock, I come back for you two because I make sure I come back from the dog park in time so I can listen to you two because I'm just devastated because you are just naturally hilarious.
2: Oh, thanks, Det. That's so lovely. Oh, no, this is going to make me cry. I don't want to do this anymore. Okay.
4: I'll be crying, Will.
2: I'm a beautiful crier. Thank you very much.
3: We were doing the show from our front porch as well, which is like a beautiful memory as well.
2: Yes, we were on your porch.
3: We weren't allowed to come in here, so we were doing the show from home.
2: Yep, during COVID. Yep, that's wild. That's so nice. As you mentioned before, Woods, like the reason you do this is just to give people a little bit of a pick-me-up. And like people calling back bits to you from years ago, that's a wild feeling. Det, that's awesome. Thank you. Sophie, what would you like to say?
6: Hi. I've been listening to you for 2 years now, and I just love how you guys make everybody laugh. And my favourite thing to come home in the afternoon on my drive back home is to listen to you guys. And I'm going to really miss you on the show.
3: Oh my God, Sophie, that's really, really, that was incredibly kind of you to say. And you brought two grown men to tears, but these are happy tears. I tell my daughter that These are happy tears.
2: Oh, that's really nice. Sophie, thank you so much, Sophie. Hey, Sophie.
6: Thank you.
2: No, thank you, Sophie. Oh, thanks so much for listening. We've got We've got little girls.
3: It's not our choice, unfortunately, Sophie. Do you want a mug? We can send you a mug.
2: But look, we thank you. Calls, texts, DMs. All right, we love you guys. Thanks for all your calls.

0: like those mates that just want to keep going. It's Will and Woody keeping you up.
1: Woods, to help celebrate Western Star Butter's incredible milestone, 100 years they have been around for, and we are so lucky to help them celebrate. We've got a wonderful idea, I think. Mm-hmm. And I can't believe this has come to life. We've been pitching this to people for a very, very long time. Western Star are in, though, because to celebrate the 100-year birthday, we will be gate-crashing someone's birthday party, Trojan horse-style, hiding inside a cake.
2: Will and Woody's Cake Crashes. Western Star, say it with a star.
1: Obviously, the cake made exclusively with Western Star butter.
3: As all cakes should be.
1: You and I made a couple of cakes recently with some Western Star butter. Incredibly nostalgic, by the way. If you get a chance to do it, it'll take you right back to the kitchen bench with Mum.
3: We felt just like two little boys, William. But now we are men, and we are going to be cake crashing. And we've got the number of Eliza, who wants to nominate someone for us to sneak inside their cake and celebrate their birthday. We're going to call her right now.
4: Hello, Eliza speaking.
3: Eliza, it's Will and Woody.
4: What?
3: How are you?
4: Good, how are you?
3: Outstanding. I'm very, very good. You are live on the radio, by the way, Eliza. I need to remind you of that.
4: Oh, okay. All right. There's not a stitch up.
3: No. There's no stitch up here. Actually, we are helping you out because, Eliza, we know that you have reached out to us wanting to nominate someone for us to be inside their cake on their birthday. Can you let us know who is the person that you're nominating?
4: I think that would have been my soon-to-be 4-year-old daughter, Ella.
3: Okay. I'm just curious, Eliza. Do we think your 4-year-old daughter will be excited about two grown men bursting out of her birthday cake?
4: Maybe I didn't think that one through.
3: It's not too late to pull out. Does she know who we are, Eliza?
4: She does all the Kinder Drop pickups with me, so okay. She should.
3: Does she know what we look like though? Because we obviously the sound of our voices won't be bursting out of the cake. It'll just be two men far too close to their 40s, probably a little bit sweaty after being inside a cake for a long time, effectively shocking her and then yelling out happy birthday.
4: True, but do you think she could look past that and just see a giant cake?
3: I mean, you've convinced me. You've convinced me, Eliza. I think you're right. Exactly. I think two men inside a cake, how could they be bad men? You know what I mean? Like, there's only beautiful things inside a cake, and hopefully your 4-year-old daughter sees it that way when we surprise her. And we're hoping to do it, am I right in saying Friday?
4: Yes.
3: Okay.
4: Please.
3: Okay, great. Do you have it? The other part of this, Eliza, obviously, is the design of the cake. Is there a design in mind that you'd like us to go for before we start icing?
4: Oh, putting me on the spot. I don't know. She's a typical girl. She's been asking for a princess party, so I'd say pink.
3: Okay. Just throwing it out there. If she likes princesses, should Will and I be dressed as princesses?
4: No, don't traumatize.
3: Okay, great. No, it's good. It's good to know. I'm glad we covered that. We're putting a line through us dressing up as princesses, but princess cake can be arranged. And just want to confirm again, she's not going to get scared. She will.
4: No. Funny story. A lady came out from the cafe the other day because we were saying it was her birthday. Blah blah blah.
3: Yeah.
4: And she surprised her with a cupcake, and I thought it was adorable.
3: Yeah.
4: But she actually started to cry.
3: Of course.
4: She's like, I wanted a bigger cake. So.
3: Oh. Well, my Lord, she is going to get herself a big cake. And
4: yeah,
3: I pray for you dealing with the sugar crash after she gets handed a cake, which it fits two grown men in it. Eliza, okay. you have never seen a cake like it, and that will be her cake, and you will have no right to try and control how much cake she'll be consuming this Friday. Is there anything else we need to know, Eliza, or are we happy to just go ahead with this?
4: I think we do it, and the therapy costs are also provided by you guys too afterwards.
3: Is that right? Yeah. We'll speak to we'll speak to Western Star Butter about that. Maybe they can cover it. I'm sure it'll be beautiful. It's going to be a delicious cake. Again, all made with Western Star Butter. I was going to say we'll see you on Friday, but we will not see you on Friday. There will be a humongous cake in the corner of your event. And just so you know, we will be inside there. We're going to try and do the whole radio show from inside that cake, and we will burst out at the opportune moment and hopefully provide happiness and not trauma.
4: I have to say this to believe it, but okay. All right, let's do it.
1: All right. Great stuff, Eliza. Thanks for joining us, Woods. We're going to go and check out the cake right up next.
3: Yeah, the structure. I believe the structure is here.
1: The cavity that we're going to have to sit in that will be caked on the outside of.
3: Engineer-created cavity.
1: I think it's just a chippy, but yeah.
3: Engineer. For the sake of the bit. Call him engineer.
1: No.
3: No expenses spared here, mate.
1: Annalise's brother. He knocked it together. Anyway, guys, we're going to get down, check it out, get in the cake, see what it's all about. Right up next, you can hear whether or not we're actually going to be able to pull this thing off. It's on the other side. It's all thanks to Western Star. Say it with a star. Will and Woody.
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0: The dead of night comes alive. It's Will and Woody keeping you up.
1: If it sounds a bit echoey, Woods, that's because we're practically in a cave. Well, we actually don't know where we are, but we know what we're here for, and it's for Western Star's 100th birthday.
2: Will and Woody's Kate Crashes. Western Star, say it with a star.
1: Okay, so stupidly, a little while ago, you and I suggested that it'd be a great idea to celebrate Western Star's 100th birthday if you and I jumped out of a cake.
3: Not stupid. I still don't think this is a stupid idea.
1: Well, clearly they don't think it's stupid either, mate, because they've gone ahead with it, and here we are, blindfolded in a... Mm-hmm. I still don't know where we are, but the reason that we're down here is because apparently one of the logistical things

0: about jumping out of a cake, which we haven't been able to get around, is the size of the cake.
1: It needs to fit two human beings in it, two big, muscly chaps, and that's you and me. So some cake makers told us that we needed to go away and speak to some mechanics. I'm not sure if mechanic is the right term there.
0: No, baker.
1: Builders.
0: Baker.
1: Build, no, builder. No,
0: we need to speak to... spoken to the bakers as well.
1: We've spoken to bakers. The bakers said you need a builder to build a frame. And apparently this is what we're about to see. So over the last 48 hours, a builder has put together a frame which will be used as the foundation for the cake to be built around.
0: Okay, I've got so many questions.
1: Fire away.
0: Well, no, I think they're going to be answered by me looking at what we're about to look at. We're both blindfolded. I've got no idea what we're standing in front of.
1: Can we look? I mean, I'm confident that the builders have nailed this. And we're basically going to be seeing if this is now physically possible for us to get inside. Can we have a look?
2: Have a look.
1: Okay,
0: here we go. One, two, three.
1: Whoa! It kind of looks like a spa. Looks like a spa bath. Or a jacuzzi.
0: Jacuzzi.
1: If you will.
0: It's like one of those old school round timber jacuzzis.
1: Yeah, it's
0: or
1: huge.
0: A vat of wine.
1: That's the way your mind goes. You're so cultured. You've recently been in France, obviously. We are comfortably both gonna fit in here. Whoa,
0: it moves. Oh, there's a door.
1: Perfect. Why'd you put the ladder here if there's a door? Okay, so again, just picture massive spa bath. Mate, we have got room for days in here.
0: It's timber though. And then with the cake at the top and then we come out the top. Wow.
1: Well, I think you put cake around the outside of the timber though, right? Is that icing and cake? Icing. Yeah, so it will look like a massive cake because obviously we don't want the people knowing that this is something that we are inside.
0: So we just got inside the cake then, just crawled inside. It is a little bit like a jacuzzi, like a spa bath.
1: Sit down.
0: Plenty of room for us down here. Hey, I don't think... Oh, here we are. So we're in the cake now. My God. All right. So this is what it's going to feel like on the day. And we're on wheels as well, I believe, so we can get wheeled around, which is exciting.
1: My question would be...
0: Fighting.
1: Well, that's obviously a problem. That's a problem. My other question is oxygen.
0: Yeah. I can see a couple of holes there. Are they air holes?
1: That will be covered by cake, though. Because my thing...
0: Where are they wheeling us? Where are you guys wheeling us? We're getting wheeled. You know I don't like... You don't like things where I'm not in control. Where are we going?
2: Do you want to see... Do you want to see what it's like within it?
1: Oh, yeah, please.
0: Yeah,
1: put a roof on
0: away.
1: Us.
0: Yeah, put
1: but
0: a
1: no,
0: roof.
1: Back on my thought around the... I think we need oxygen tanks in here.
0: Oh, my God. All of a sudden, I feel like I'm in someone's dungeon.
1: So there are currently holes here, so there is some light, but when they're covered, it'll be pitch black in here. No funny business, yeah? All right?
0: Shut up.
1: I know you've always wanted me in a dark space.
0: We're going to need oxygen.
1: Oxygen tanks and, I reckon, head torches.
0: What for?
1: So we can see.
0: Yeah, we'll be fine. I'm happy to be in the dark.
1: Complete darkness.
0: I was born in the dark.
1: Whoa!
0: All right, wonderful. Okay, cool. Well, this is a huge step, massive step in the evolution of us popping out of a giant cake. For Western Star's 100th birthday, Western Star, say it with a star. We're currently getting rolled somewhere and I don't know where this is, so if this is our last message, to my kids, I love you.
1: How do you get us in a van, though? Like, it's all good that we're being wheeled around. But how do you... We're going to need a crane.
0: A trolley.
1: A trolley?
0: A dolly.
1: We'll need a dolly or a dolly. Are you spinning us in circles?
0: I feel like I'm...
1: That's not cool.
0: I'm on the Gravitron.
1: That's not cool.
0: All right, get us out of here.
1: Not cool. Stop.
3: 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What's more evil than Bowser from Mario?
4: You really thought you could stop me?
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0: Hey, it's Will and Woody. I don't know why you'd be out. You might be on the way to the next club.
1: Oh, it's a little in-betweener.
0: At this
1: little
0: point.
1: In-betweener. Thinking about what you want to order.
0: Yep.
1: Here's our best bits from yesterday's show. Enjoy, Will and Woody. Remember.

0: Nothing good happens after midnight, except these two.
1: It's Will and Woody keeping you up.
2: Okay, so the thing that we need to address is that, yes, we are, our contracts are running up, I think, as they say, Woods, at the end of this year. The Will and Woody show won't be continued past the end of 2026. Now, I think probably the first thing to say here is I know that many of you have been trying desperately to call the show and revolt. There's been people picketing the building. We actually haven't been on air over the last week. Bit of smoke and mirrors, everyone. A shock horror commercial radio. There has been a little bit of smoke and mirrors going on. We've been grieving. I'm going to be honest. It's been, I haven't really had the strength to come in here and get on the air and talk about this because it's really sad.
3: Yeah, so we found out last Wednesday night that we weren't going to be going on. Got the bone. I've been saying we've got boned. I like that. We've been boned. And obviously there's you and me within all of this, Will, but you know, everyone would know this who listens. There's an entire team as well who is, holy moly, here we go. There's an entire team here, obviously, that is the Will and Woody show. So it's been, you're right, Annalise?
4: Don't look at me.
3: Okay, I won't.
2: She's an ugly crier.
3: Yeah, I know.
2: She's an ugly crier.
3: We found that out. But it's, so we were able to all go out last Thursday together, which was really, really nice, and have a few drinks.
2: Yep.
3: Which is, which was really beautiful to be able to do. But I know you and I have spoken about this, you know, obviously we've had lots of chats about this, and I think both of us agree that almost the saddest part about this is the team.
2: Yeah.
3: And now is a good time to tell you guys, though, that you guys will all be so fine. Like, you guys are all incredible at what you do. Like, this show just wouldn't have been even half the show that it is without the incredible team that's behind us. Do you guys want to come in? Come in. Like, seriously, like this, because it's weird that only we would talk about this when it impacts all of us.
2: Yeah, everyone that's been involved. I should say, by the way, and I don't want this to sound like a, you know, this is your life, but if you do want to call right now, 131065, or you want to text us, 0429131065. I know there's been a lot of DMs on the socials, which I'm going to be honest, I mean, I'm not on social media anyway, but Sexy Das has been fielding and a lot of people trying to reach out to us, and we haven't actually spoken to any of you guys. And outside of the beautiful people that work on this show, it's also everyone that listens to this show and supports this show. We have been so blessed to have this opportunity to do this. For this show for 8 years.
3: 8 years, yeah.
2: Before that, big shout out to Heidi Anderson if she's listening over in Perth. And then, you know, like I saw a photo of us the other day and I was 19 in the photo. Like I've been doing radio for 17 years.
3: Yeah.
2: So like there is a sense of like this has been going on for, we've been doing this for such a long time and not many people at all get to do this for as long as we've been doing it. So I feel really grateful as well.
3: I kind of had a moment driving in today where you look at the other cars on the road.
2: Yeah.
3: And that for me, it hit me really hard that I think we're so lucky that for 8 years we've been able to
2: speak to everyone.
3: Well, and you and I have always said this since we first started 14 years ago, that all we're ever trying to do is just like give someone a small smile on their drive home from work.
2: Yeah.
3: And so I think it's awesome that I hope have done that for you if you're listening now.
2: Yeah.
3: But even if we gave you one little smile or one giggle, then I feel like we did our jobs.
2: Yeah. Yeah. That's a really nice way to think of it.
3: It was, yeah.
2: Yeah. Yeah. We're all feeling it in here, guys. So, if you want to come and join the join the grief party. then feel free to give us a call. Wow, looking at some beautiful faces in here, to Mark, to Dust, to Annalise, to Joe. We love you guys. It's been really special. Hey, it's not the end either. We're going to say, in the vein of going out with the bank, we're going to say some nice things about each other, and we're going to say farewell now.
5: Yeah.
2: But we're also going to have to do that really awkward thing when you say goodbye to someone and then you see them later on and then you have to say goodbye again because we are staying on until they tell us to leave this year. So we'll be in here doing the show, saying goodbye to all you guys. Yeah, sorry.
3: Just realised we're getting calls and no one's outside to take those calls. You see how quickly it falls down without the team.
2: Yeah, so we are going to be here, and we're going to keep going, and we'll be here for as long as we're required to be here.
3: And I think our objective here, and whilst this has been really hard over the last week, it's we still want to keep doing what we started out trying to do, which is just make you feel a little bit better on your drive home from work.
2: Yeah, that's it. It's pretty simple.
3: Yeah,
2: I know Darcy's cooking up some sort of war and peace style video. Which is our time on radio, which is going to be hard to watch, which we're avoiding.
3: Which I'm hoping to reuse at my funeral, actually, if that's okay. I'm just like, that work is done, that job is sorted.
2: But yeah, look, before we crack into regular programming, let's take a pause. And if you want to have a chat with us and talk about it, then please call us. 131065 might be your first time you've ever called. What is it? First time listener, long time caller? Or the other way around? Long time listener, first time caller.
3: That's the one. That's the one.
2: I'm going to have to start getting used to saying that when I call radio shows.
3: You're going to start calling radio shows?
2: Absolutely, man. Can't keep me off the air.
3: Oh, that is so sad.
2: All right, we'll do it up next.
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0: cons you've ever been to. Will and Woody keeping you up.
1: Hey, we found out about a week ago that we are not going to be continuing here on Kiss after the end of this year. So we're all sort of coming to terms with that. As I said before, and hilariously, Woods, we haven't really been able to do the show over the last week because we've been dealing with a lot of emotion. In like, you know, as with everything that you're feeling that's really heavy, there's a lot of, there's a lot of sadness there, but also a lot of beauty. We've had an amazing opportunity to do this show for you guys every day for the last 8 years. It feels like an incredible opportunity that we've had. There's also, you know, this weird thing where we do a show and doing shows is really, really hard when you're really struggling. So apologies for people that have been tuning in and waiting for us to talk about this or say something about this. We haven't actually been in here doing the shows. They've been recorded shows just to get us through. But hilariously, you didn't tell your mum and dad that. And
2: oh, my God. Your dad, so funny.
1: Your dad just...
2: This is the day. So because we found out Wednesday night. So Thursday, I'm on my way to the pub to go and see you guys.
1: Yeah.
2: And I get a text from dad. He just goes, Woody, I think you're handling this incredibly well. Absolute professionals. Good on you.
1: No one
2: good
1: would
2: on you.
1: Know.
2: And I didn't have the heart to text him back and say, Dad, it's recorded. We're not.
1: We can't do it. We're currently drinking our grief.
2: He was so proud of me.
1: And he is still proud of me. Now, we're not going to go down that rabbit hole because it might get more emotional than it already is. We are just having a little bit of a pause in programming because there's obviously lots of feelings and a lot of you guys listening now, if you're just tuning in to the start of the show, whenever you get in your drive home, hearing us talk about this for the first time, the text line's open, 0429131065. I really don't want to turn this into a text us and love us.
2: It would be nice though.
1: It would be
2: It would be nice. If you guys choose to do that, then we will accept.
1: But there have been some really lovely messages. Absolutely gutted, boys. Will you be doing a podcast? You two are by far my favourite on radio. Oh, no, I'll be listening to radio at all. Wow, there you go. Thank you for all the laughs you've given me.
2: Nice.
1: And the team there are absolute gold. Well, they're Kiss, actually. And thank you for the message. Look, the plan is at some stage to be in the podcasting space, unlike any other two white guys who have just been sacked from radio.
2: Doing something a bit different. Doing something
1: shaking
2: a little bit different.
1: Shaking it up a little bit.
2: Yeah, that's right.
1: Shaking it up. To Tiana, thank you. I see your message. That's really beautiful.
2: Tiana, who works here, Tiana? You can just come and say, hey, Tiana. You can just come and say good night. I said hi to you on reception today. That's fine.
1: Annalise, why have you left the studio?
3: Someone's going to take phones.
1: Yeah, sure, mate. Yeah, she's cried a lot on camera recently, so we'll get her back in a sec, guys.
2: Should we speak to Det?
1: Let's speak to Det.
2: Hey, Det.
4: Hey, how are you?
2: Okay. I'm okay, Det. I'm okay. I'm feeling...
4: I was devastated. I got that text that you guys were ending, and I was just devastated because during COVID times...
2: Yeah.
4: Oh, my God. You guys, Victorians are bitter. Oh, my God. For us nurses, was fantastic. When you guys got Kyle, I switched channels, but at 4 o'clock, I come back for you two because and I make sure I come back from the dog park in time so I can listen to you two because I'm just devastated because you are just naturally hilarious.
1: Thanks, Det. That's so lovely. Oh, no, this is going to make me cry. I don't want to do this anymore. Okay. I'm a beautiful crier. Thank you very much.
2: That's why we're doing the show from our front porch as well, which is like a beautiful memory as well.
1: Yes, we were on your porch.
2: We weren't allowed to come in here, so we were doing the show from home.
1: Yep, during COVID. Yep, that's wild. That's so nice. As you mentioned before, Woods, like the reason you do this is just to give people a little bit of a pick-me-up. And like people calling back bits to you from years ago, that's a wild feeling. Det, that's awesome. Thank you. Sophie, what would you like to say?
5: Hi. I've been listening to you for 2 years now, and I just love how you guys make everybody laugh. And my favourite thing to come home in the afternoon on my drive back home is to listen to you guys. And I'm going to really miss you on the show.
2: Oh my God, Sophie, that's really, really, that was incredibly kind of you to say. And you brought two grown men to tears, but these are happy tears. I tell my daughter that these are happy tears.
1: Oh, that's really nice. Sophie, thank you so much, Sophie. Hey, Sophie.
5: Thank you.
1: No, thank you, Sophie. Thanks so much for listening. We've got we've got little girls.
2: It's not our choice, unfortunately, Sophie. Do you want a mug? We can send you a mug.
1: But look, thank you. Calls, texts, DMs. All right, we love you guys. Thanks for all your calls. Power FM.

0: cons you've ever been to. Will and Woody keeping you up.
1: We're back in places to flirt.
2: Yes, we are. Which ones are the green light? Which ones are the red light? We've got junior producer Annalise in here. She's giving the women's perspective on the whole thing.
1: She's the cautionary tale, and I'm the retired Flirtmaster 5000.
2: Fact. Yes, that is what we call you. Retired Flirtmaster 5000. That is your email still, is it?
1: At hotmail.com.
2: Okay, so I always come to you first, Will, yep. And then we cross-check your answer against Annalise. Planes. Will, you're sitting next to someone on a plane. I think that's what it is. You're seated next to a stranger. You now have 2 hours. 2 hours next to that person. Is that an appropriate time to flirt?
1: You know I've had one of the great all-time flirts on a plane.
2: I actually don't.
1: Really?
2: I can't remember it. There are so many with you. I can't remember this one.
1: But that's for me, plane is like absolute. Like that's.
2: Sophie Monk met her husband on a plane?
1: It's bread and butter. That, for me, that's like the easiest flirt that I'll get.
2: So how do you do it?
1: Because
2: Flirtmaster 5000. Where do you start?
1: Oh, what have you got? Well, because you know really early on whether someone wants to talk to you or not on a plane.
2: Sure.
1: Yeah. Which I think has got to be the premise for all flirting. Are you getting anything back? Yes, yeah. No. And it's pretty obvious.
2: Yeah. So headphones.
1: Because you've got headphones.
2: Yeah.
1: Right?
2: Headphones,
1: so you're like, I don't want to talk to you anymore. Yeah. So if someone keeps talking to you on a plane.
2: Yeah.
1: Generally speaking, you can probably figure out whether they're single, whether they're interested, and you've got 2 hours to do it within. So, like, you know, by the end of it, you're like, wow, you spoke to me for 2 hours and you're single. You know what I mean?
2: Yeah, right. Okay, but it sounds like, so you wouldn't make the first move, though. You're just waiting to see if they want to talk to
1: you. Are we flirting? We're just flirting.
2: This is flirting.
1: We're just flirting. Yeah, I pretty much talk to everyone that I sit next to on a plane. You know that.
2: Yeah, I do know that. Yeah.
1: Like, I say g'day. I just say, I just say g'day. Always, because I think it's a nice thing to do just in case anything comes up along the way. You just go, hey, how are you going? Don't be strangers. And then, you know, back in the day when I was the Flirtmaster 5000, you know, if you're single and they're single, you're like, wow, there could be something happening here. Wow. And that happened.
2: How many times?
1: Twice.
2: Wow. Mm. That he's willing to talk about. My God, Flirtmaster 5000.
1: Shut up.
2: My God.
1: Yeah, but as I said, I'm a talker, so I love that.
2: Yeah. Annalise, do you want the Flirtmaster 5000 to be trying to flirt with you during an entire flight?
3: Not that Flirtmaster 5000. But
1: no,
3: I think
1: I'm not involved. I'm not the guy
2: I just had to bring you down a few cogs. You're sounding a little bit too good at this point.
1: No, fair enough.
2: Annalise, do you want someone to start flirting with you? Remember,
1: it's Annalise. She is king. What's the line at the start of the movie Hitch? Name a woman who doesn't want to be swept off her feet one day. Like, this is it.
3: She's
1: like,
3: would be pretty iconic.
1: Right?
3: But,
1: of
2: okay.
3: But I think it depends. Like, if I'm in the right mood and, like, the vibe is good and, like, I feel chemistry,
1: yes,
3: then
1: the answer
3: yes.
1: is yes. I'm going to go back to what Joe said when I said girls don't want to get flirted to at the gym, and she was like, depends on the guy.
3: Yeah.
2: It does depend on the guy.
1: The cute guy sits down next to you on a plane and goes, what's up? Let's talk. You're going to stop your movie, take your headphones off and go, what is up?
3: Yeah.
2: And you can always leave your headphones on if you're not interested. Okay.
3: Yeah, that's exactly it.
2: Plane. Like, I think plane is a green light. Okay. Slight tweak. It's also transport. Train. Does it change anything? Will, would you flirt on a train?
1: Oh, see, I reckon train is always, I'm going to say, in a different space to a plane.
2: Mm.
1: Because plane, you're often traveling somewhere and it's like, oh, we're both on a trip or we're going away and we've kind of escaped our lives. Whereas train, I don't care how available I am. I'm often coming home from work or going to work and I'm frazzled. And I've got the day in my head and I do not want someone to talk to me.
2: A bit of time
1: out. There's almost like a scale where it's like on a plane, you're happy to be approached by a 7. On a train, you're happy to be approached by a 9 minimum.
3: Mm.
2: Annalise, how do we feel about that? Trains. Home tonight?
3: I like a train. I have seen a hottie. And the hottie sat next to me, and I remember it was actually on the way to producer Button Pusher Tom's Halloween party, and I was dressed up like a vampire. Dress, I don't know. And I was just really hoping he'd talk to me, but he didn't. But I think it was just the fact.
2: So you want it though. Want it. Okay. Flirting on a train. Okay, final one for today.
1: Quite sadly in the end, didn't it?
3: It was really grim.
1: He didn't want to go for the raunchy vampire.
3: He didn't want to go for the fangs, and I thought, bizarre.
1: So you had the fangs. Sorry, you had your fangs in.
3: Yeah.
1: Wouldn't you take them out?
3: No. Well, you got it. I didn't want to bring the glue with me, so.
1: Oh, you glued your fangs in.
3: Took out my Invisalign, put in the fangs.
2: Why wouldn't you talk to him?
1: Yeah, yeah.
3: Because I was messaging. I was too busy messaging.
1: If you've got your head down, then that means
2: that's right.
1: You're not interested.
3: But it wasn't down. It was like
1: you're texting.
2: You're texting that, which is saying like, don't talk to me.
3: What am I supposed to do though? Like,
2: sit, look forward.
3: Yeah, but that's, I did that for a little bit.
1: To be fair, I've also got to add, and I think another one that we could talk about in this is flirting with someone in costume is also another thing.
2: Oh, okay.
1: Like,
2: let's
1: it's a
2: there.
1: Really hard thing to pick up someone as in costume. It's a lot, like, it's just because she's gone to a lot of effort. She's clearly going somewhere. For you, because I think the big thing with her, you don't want to be the person who's interrupting someone else's day.
2: No, 100%.
1: You don't want to be that guy. And if Annalise is fully geared up and she's got the fangs hanging out. And
2: if that guy had said to you, though, like, well, you don't want to suck my blood, do you?
3: I'd be like, yeah, I do.
4: 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Yeah, RFM plays the South Coast's best music. 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

0: mates that just want to keep going. 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
1: Annalise, you're in here.
2: Yes.
1: It's all been very cryptic to this point, but you're coming in here because your brother, who you live with.
3: Yes.
1: He wants to do something.
2: Josh.
3: Yeah. I think you guys know him for being a little bit of a weird one.
1: Strange one.
3: He wanted to go on Love Island.
1: When Sophie Monk was filling in for Will, he said to you, give Sophie Monk my number.
3: So I did.
1: And then she called him and embarrassed him live on air. That's who he is.
3: That's
1: really.
3: It. That's pretty much him in a nutshell.
1: Yeah.
3: But last night I was driving home and he called me and he was getting a new mirror for his room, which he's currently in the process of redecorating.
1: A new mirror?
3: A new mirror.
1: Like a full body?
3: Full bod. Yeah, he likes to check himself out a lot.
2: He's got a great body. He's got a beautiful body. I know that might be hard to hear as his sister.
3: Yeah,
2: he's got
3: it
2: a beautiful
3: is.
2: Body.
3: He comes into my room all the time because I have this massive mirror.
2: Oh, he wants to check it out.
3: And checks himself out. Yeah. I'm like, can you get out? Get out of here.
1: Okay. Yeah.
3: Anyway, so he was talking about potentially changing his bed frame. And I want to know if this is something that is normal for guys to think about or... If you it has ever crossed your mind,
1: yeah.
3: But he mentioned that he wants to switch his queen size bed frame for bunk beds.
1: Awesome!
3: I don't know.
1: Awesome!
3: What? He just wants to get bunk beds, two single bunk beds. I think what he wants to do
2: one
3: is
2: above
3: do
2: the other?
3: Bunk
1: awesome.
3: Bed on the top and then maybe a couch on the bottom.
1: Awesome.
3: Don't know.
1: But just in case a mate comes over for a sleepover, which is awesome. So then it's like, it's not weird.
3: Too bad.
2: Isn't he got a girlfriend at the moment?
3: He does. So that's why he's not doing it at the moment. It's not a girlfriend, special friend, but.
1: Special friend.
2: But that's what makes things difficult with the special friend if you've only got a bunk bed.
3: That's the only right reason why he's not doing it right now.
2: Okay. Right.
1: It does cause to think about.
2: Sorry about bringing that up again, your brother.
1: I think it would definitely cause issues. And sorry to go there again, but it would cause issues as far as attracting a romantic partner.
3: Because he loves sleeping in a single bed.
2: I love sleeping in a single bed as well.
3: Really?
2: Yeah, I love it.
1: I think I miss sleeping in a top bunk as well.
2: Yeah, it's a beautiful feeling. It's so safe.
1: Yeah.
2: Bunk beds as well. You've got that the real kid bunk beds.
1: Yeah.
2: You know when you get an Airbnb with a bunch of mates?
1: Yeah, yeah, yeah.
2: And you can only afford the one with 12 beds because it's got the kid beds.
1: Yeah,
2: and two of you are always sleeping on the top bunk.
1: It's awesome.
2: It's a great feeling.
1: Yeah.
3: So are you guys going for the top bunk when that's the
2: if it's got a barrier on it, sometimes I worry about rolling off. That's happened to me before.
3: Yeah, right.
2: But yeah. Absolutely, I love the top bunk.
3: Yeah, right, okay.
1: Top bunk is it's a master position. You feel more powerful when you're looking down on everyone from the top bunk, I would say.
3: I feel like as a woman, if I was to go home with a guy's room and he had a bunk bed at 23 years old, I would probably walk straight back out.
1: I think she's had enough.

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4: Hey there, it's Darren Katrupi in the Far South Coast newsroom with your local news first. A man has been sentenced to 1 year in jail after admitting to offering a teenage girl a vape and cigarettes in exchange for sex. Early this week, former Bega tobacco shop worker Sunny Shailesh Bhai Patel pleaded guilty to one count of procuring a child for unlawful sexual activity. Yesterday in Sydney's Downing Centre local court, Judge Lisa Viney set a non-parole period of 7 months. Patel has been behind bars since his arrest on February 26 this year. Where time served, he'll be eligible for release next Friday. A campaign is underway to build a new fire station in Maruya and Batemans Bay. A mayoral minute has been supported unanimously by Yirrabadalla Shire councillors to lobby the state government on the issue. Mayor Matt Hatcher says the existing buildings don't meet modern standards.
5: Those stations have served their communities for decades but have reached the practical limits of their sites and no longer adequately meet contemporary operational workforce, health and safety requirements. With incident demand increasing, population growth continuing and emergency service responsibilities expanding, investment in modern fit-for-purpose facilities is needed to strengthen community safety, resilience and emergency response across the Yirrabadalla.
4: Far South Coast residents are being asked to consider recommending tireless contributors to our community for official recognition. The Governor-General Sam Mostyn has made the plea during her current visit to the Yirrabadalla and Bega Valley. Her Excellency says she needs our input.
6: There's not a council sitting in Canberra making, choosing people. It all comes from a nomination, and quite often in towns and parts of the coast, we don't see as many people nominated because you're all so humble and you think that's just what we do.
7: That's right.
6: But it's extraordinary work that goes on that we would love to celebrate as a nation.
7: Yeah.
6: And those little pins do mean something and get people talking about why they show up and why they're great volunteers and why as a community we say thank you.
4: In local sport, a milestone for Bega's Kezia Yaps tonight. The West Tigers skipper will chalk up her 50th NRLW game when they host the Canberra Raiders in their semi-final at Campbelltown Sports Ground. Kez has led their resurgent team into the business end of the season after collecting the wooden spoon in 2025. That's your latest local news and sport. I'm Darren Katrupi.
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8: Hi, I'm Phoebe Humphrey. More pain could be on the way for mortgage holders as money markets factor in the chance of another 3 rate hikes by the middle of next year. Economists fear the RBA may keep lifting rates to tackle inflation, even if it increases the risk of a recession. The International Monetary Fund is urging Canberra to rein in government spending. We could soon have world-first restrictions on smart glasses. The federal government is considering a ban on the tech accessory in Commonwealth buildings. It comes as major employers have been called into Canberra today for an AI roundtable. Australia's chief spy has revealed the nation's terror threat rating system will be overhauled. Mike Burgess has described the current model as being too blunt. ASIO has disrupted 16 terror plots since the Bondi attack last December. And Princess Diana's brother continues to make explosive claims about King Charles. In his memoir, Earl Spencer alleges the then prince was elated on the day of Diana's death. He writes, Charles sounded like a lottery winner.
3: Visit the team you can trust at Whale Coast Realty on the flat in Narooma. 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
8: In sport, the AFL prelim finals kick off tonight at the SCG with the Swans and Dockers going head-to-head. Sydney has recalled Justin McInerney for his first game in 15 weeks with the midfielder, telling 10 his recovery was motivated by the chance of playing finals.
9: Having, I guess, a dangling carrot, I guess, at the end of the tunnel is a bright light for me to look forward to.
8: Fremantle take an unchanged lineup into the blockbuster. And the Aussie cricketers are in action today, taking on Zimbabwe in the second one-day clash, leading the series 1-0. That's the latest news and sport.
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10: Taking a look at the Eden Coast this morning, your winds are west to southwesterly, 15 to 20 knots. Your seas are 1 to 1.5 metres and your swell is southerly, 2 to 2.5 metres. Tide today tide will be low at 7:12 this evening and high again at 12:30 this afternoon.
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10: A mostly sunny day expected across the coast today with a top of 21 degrees and a little bit of a chilly morning to start us off, though, as we have a fog around the region. More coming soon. And the latest weather right now, Bega, it is at 1 degree. Maroombula is sitting on 4 degrees. Paymans Bay is also on 4 degrees, while Naruma sits on 11 degrees. 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
10: Good morning to you all across the South Coast. We are escaping the studio this morning and coming to you live from Pambula Beach out here at the Sporting Complex. We are setting up and getting ready for the huge tradie breakfast that's kicking off here at 6:30 this morning. There's going to be bacon and egg sausages, sausage rolls, all the things, and some amazing businesses from around town are coming out and hanging out as well. There's saunas being set up. There's Mission Australia tents happening over there. Everything is happening down here at the Pambula Beach Sporting Complex. So make sure you come down, say hello, and see what's going on. Today's all about tradies. So if you're on the tools or you're heading to the job site, make sure you drop in and say hello, grab a feed, and hang out, check in with some mates, and check in with the professionals around here as well. It's okay to check in. You're listening to Power FM. It's Ez hanging out with you until 9 o'clock this morning, live from Pambula Beach. And we can't wait to see you all down here. More of the best music on the way for you this hour, of course. Right now, this is Third Eye Blind with Semi-Charmed Life. 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
1: Not getting invited to Trivia Night because you think General Knowledge is the guy in charge of the Australian Defence Force? 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
2: I'm learning.
0: Well, Brad is still away, so substitute is in the hot seat. And this morning, because we're out here at a huge treaty breakfast, all thanks to Mighty 10, by the way, I wanted today to do a get back that actually means something. So here today in Australia, Australian construction workers are 6 times more likely to commit self-harm or have mental health issues than they are from an accident at work. That's 6 times more likely. And we're talking so much about safety on the work sites, the boots, the high vis, the hard hats, making sure your mates get home safely at the end of the day as well. But looking after your mate doesn't stop there. Sometimes it's noticing that they've gone a bit quiet when they're not, they're usually quite loud when they're doing their work. You don't know what to say. You don't have to fix anything, but you just check in with your mates and make sure

0: at the Sporting Complex this morning for the huge tradies breakfast. There's going to be some bacon and eggs. And everything's happening. Everything is happening right now. Everyone's setting up. So we'll have more for you in just a few. The best music, though, it's going to continue right here in a few moments. You're listening to Power FM.
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Sam Fender and Olivia Dean there with Rein Me In. You're listening to Power FM. 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That, of course, is all thanks to the Bega Valley Automotive, proudly local, proudly Bega, and automotive excellence in every drive. More of the best music on the way for you. It's Pink right now, and in just a few, we'll catch up with some people organising today's big event.

0: Pink with Blow Me One Last Kiss. You're listening to Power FM. I am live down at Pambula Beach this morning at the Sporting Complex here, hanging out with everyone for the massive, huge tradies brekkie. And with me right now is Mel from Mitre 10. Mel, how are you going?
1: Good, good. It's nice and chilly down here, but come and see us down at the Pambula Beach Sporting Grounds. It's a big one. It's good.
0: It's going to be a good morning. Can you tell us what you've got set up down here? There's so many tents happening and so many people's like cleaning and getting ready to present their business.
1: Yep. But so we've got a sauna down here today from Good Sauna.
0: Oh, yeah.
1: We've got an ice bath. We've got all
0: an
1: of
0: ice bath on a morning like this sounds.
1: Oh yeah, it'll be
0: just
1: good.
0: Like what we need.
1: Definitely. It's just a big sort of mental health connection piece for tradies down at the far south coast. So yeah, pop down and have a chat to a bunch of people, and you can connect to all of the local services. And yeah, do it for your mates, do it for your apprentices, and yeah, just come and see. There's a few suppliers down here too. We've got some merch, so yeah, it should be a good morning and a free brekkie.
0: And a free brekkie that has started cooking it. It is smelling absolutely awesome. What can people grab if they come down for brekkie?
1: There's bacon egg rolls. You can get a sausage sandwich. There's free coffee down here as well. So yeah, pop down.
0: Yeah, come on down and enjoy the morning. Look, it is a little chilly, but I promise if you put your warm clothes on and get down here, it'll be well worth it. The vibes are high here at Pambula Beach Sporting Ground. Mel, thank you so much. We'll talk to you soon about more about what's happening here today.
1: Awesome. See you there.
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1: Morning, it's Darren Katrupi in the Far South Coast newsroom with your local news first. The first case of bird flu has been detected on Barangaroo Montague Island off Naruma. This takes the number of positive cases of the virus on the Far South Coast to 11, with 45 across the state. The state government says in response to this latest confirmation, they're now contacting local tourism operators about temporary changes to some access and activities on the island to support public safety and biosecurity. Australia's Governor-General will be in Bega today as she continues a visit to the Far South Coast. Sam Mostyn hosted a dinner in Batemans Bay on Wednesday night before attending several events in the Yirrabadalli yesterday, including a citizenship ceremony at the Botanic Gardens. Her Excellency says she loves this part of the country.
2: It's wonderful to be back on the South Coast. I feel like I'm back home. This is a very familiar place to me and my family, and it's wonderful to be back, and everyone is so lovely. We're taking selfies in the street, wandering around having a chat to people. I know how tough it's been around the coast, and to meet people who've got through that and just love this place and are so community driven, it gives me a great honour just to be here and to see some of the best of Australians.
1: Today she'll attend another citizenship ceremony and officially open the new purpose-built evacuation centre at Bega Showground. Renters here on the Far South Coast are set to benefit from the New South Wales Government's Smart Rental Bonds Initiative. Planning Minister Paul Scully says the scheme is now statewide and will save renters thousands.
3: The new Smart Rental Bonds Scheme allows renters to transfer their existing bond from one property to the next, eliminating the need to come up with thousands of dollars upfront every time they move. So this is expected to save renters up to $4,000 each time they move.
1: In local sport, a new local racing car team will make its competitive debut this weekend up at Sydney Motorsport Park. South Coast Motor Racing will spend the next 3 days in the Radical Cup Australia, which is part of the Shannon Speed Series. Team principal and lead driver Julian Poulter says he'll be taking to the track in a Radical SR3 RXX.
4: In a straight line, it's still pretty quick, probably top speed close to 250 kilometres an hour, but it's actually because it's got downforce through its aerodynamics that it becomes truly impressive. It pulls nearly 3 G's in the corners, and that's why it laps on most circuits faster than a V8 supercar.
1: That's your latest local news in sport. I'm Darren Katrupi.
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5: Hi, I'm Phoebe Humphrey. More explosive claims have been made against King Charles about the day of Princess Diana's death. Diana's brother writes in his memoir that the then prince was elated like a lottery winner when he found out the news of his ex-wife's death in 1997. The Home Affairs Minister is doubling down on his migration policy that would ban the family members of international students from moving to Australia. Tony Burke has told the ABC it's all about housing supply.
6: If someone comes as a single, they can stay in student housing. If someone comes with their whole family, then they're out in the general housing market where we already have extraordinary shortfalls.
5: The Australian man accused of murdering a Thai teenager before stuffing her body in a suitcase will face court for the first time today. 45-year-old Simon Carman has been hit with 4 charges, including intentional murder and concealing a body. And major employers are gathering in Canberra today to discuss national AI standards. The federal government has opened consultation on large data centres and the training of AI models in Australia.
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5: In sport, the Swans and Dockers are going through their final preparations ahead of tonight's AFL prelim final at the SCG. Fremantle is taking an unchanged lineup into the clash. Dockers forward Michael Frederick telling 10, it's been busy since last week's win over the Cats.
7: I don't think I've taken the time to reflect on just how big of a week it can be and things like that.
5: And the Roosters and Sharks will hold their captain's runs today ahead of tomorrow night's NRL semi-final clash. Angus Crichton appears to have overcome his foot injury. That's the latest news and sport.
0: The South Coast is swimming at the Pambula River mouth. 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
9: If you're pulling up to the Bowser in Batemans Bay this morning, unleaded sitting at 229.9, while diesel sits at 273.9. In Bermagui, unleaded sitting at 229.9, while diesel sits at 274.
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9: 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Nothing too crazy on them at the moment, but if you see something we should know about, give us a call 1300 92 12 50 and we'll let the rest of the community know. 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LiveTraffic.com for all your updates.
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9: Taking a look at the weather for your Friday. It's going to be a lovely day, reaching a top of 25 degrees. Some clouds about this morning and frost early this morning as well. She has been out with vengeance this morning. Tomorrow is looking very sunny with tops of 31 degrees. It's going to be light winds coming southerly, southeasterly tomorrow, about 15 kilometres an hour. Right now, though, in Bega, it is just under 1 degree. Maroombela currently sitting on 4 degrees. Batemans Bay currently sitting on 5 degrees. Wanneroo is on 13. 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
0: Enjoy live music, awesome food and good vibes every weekend at the Batemans Bay Soldiers Club. Do you know what it would sound like if Lady Gaga and Lord Farquaad threw a party? We don't either, but this seems pretty close. RFM's Aaron and Brad.
9: Coming to you live this morning from Pembula Beach Sporting Ground, where we are having the huge tradie breakfast, all thanks to the guys at Sapphire Coast Mitre 10. And a massive turnout already. There's heaps happening down here today. We've got the Mitre 10 guys with all their merch. We've got a big sausage sizzle and bacon and eggs and stuff happening over there. There's even a sauna here, guys. I didn't even know you could bring a sauna on wheels. That's crazy. You're listening to Power FM. Come down and see us. We're going to be here until about 9 o'clock this morning, but the adventures and the fun keep going here for a little longer than that. But whilst everyone else hangs out around here, we'll keep playing the best music on the South Coast and starting off your Friday just right. Right now, it is the

0: In other news today, we're heading to New Hampshire in the US, where a bloke has been arrested after firefighters were called to his house, which was on fire, mind you. While they were busy trying to save his house, police alleged that the 30-year-old stole a different rescue truck. He then allegedly used that rescue truck to ram into a fire engine. He then drove over the firefighters' water lines, hit a car and took out some fences and narrowly missed three firefighters. Like, dude, they're actually trying to save your house and you've just made it a bit more of a nightmare, to be honest. The bloke, well, now he's facing a lovely collection of charges, including reckless conduct, theft and burglary, and a resisting arrest. Imagine having to explain that one in court as well and trying to explain to the judge, no, like, I was running away from the fire, I promise. That is your In Other News for this morning. Hey, we are still live and very much awake down here. Oh, are they taking ice bags over for the ice bucket challenge? That's crazy. There's an ice bath challenge here today, guys. So if you are feeling like you want to get in there, wake yourself up a little bit more, get down here. We'll be down here at the Pangola Sporting Complex from right now until later this morning, hanging out and talking about mental health and making sure we're all okay in our South Coast region. More of the best music on the way for you. 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

0: RFM, it's 10 to 7 on your Friday morning. We are down here live and local at the Pambula Sporting Complex, where we are at the huge Tradies Brekkie, and the turnout is amazing. People are rolling through, getting their free break-in and eggs roll, and their merch. These flannel jumpers are absolutely beautiful. But one person I wanted to chat to this morning was Mandy, a road safety officer from our council. They have a tent down here. Mandy, can you tell us what is happening with you and your friends down here at the grounds today?
1: Sure. Thanks, Erin. So we're going to target today on load restraints, on how important that it is that all road users, that all your load is secure before driving. Yep. We've also got a competition happening at our stand. If you answer an easy question on load restraints, you could win a first aid kit.
0: Oh.
1: And we've got a little show bag with lots of goodies in it that you can grab and take with you. So that's basically what we're targeting today, is the road restraints. We've also got some upcoming events.
0: Oh, yes.
1: If I can just plug those.
0: Yeah,
1: if that's
0: of course.
1: All right.
0: Go ahead.
1: So we've got a free caravan safety information session that's at the Club Sapphire on the 24th of September.
0: In Maroombula.
1: Yeah, in Maroombula. And we've also got a free caravan way day on the 25th of September at the Maroombula Boat boat ramp.
0: Yeah.
1: And we have a free motorcycle first aid course that's coming up in November. So if you come and visit us, you can register for all those. And come and say hi.
0: Yeah, well, getting your motorcycle first aid course, that is a fantastic addition to have under your belt. And also the first aid kit for your car.
1: Yeah.
0: That you can come and get from these guys down here today is a fantastic addition to have in the car. I don't know how many times I can tell you that. The first aid kit in the car has actually helped out a lot.
1: Yeah, 100%. And that'll be going today. So they just leave their phone number and we'll give them a call and either drop it off or they can come back and get it.
0: Yeah, awesome. Yeah. Well, thank you so much for chatting with us today, Mandy. Enjoy today. Have you had your bacon and egg roll yet?
1: Not yet.
0: Ooh, I know. I'm waiting for the...
1: It smells so good.
0: I'm waiting for the crowd to die down a little bit. People are getting... I see towels over there.
1: Oh, my God. Is that the ice bath?
0: Oh, no, that's the sauna. It's the sauna. It's okay. People haven't lost their minds just yet. Is anyone in the ice bath? They are still filling the ice bath, if anyone would like to raise their hand. No one yet? No? Okay. All right. More of the best music on the way. We're live here at the Pambula Sporting Complex.

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1: Snuck out on the catering truck, were the president's golf caddy, and a woman named Natalie Harp. 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
1: Hey there, it's Darren Katrupi in the Far South Coast newsroom with your local news first. A judge has ordered a former Bega tobacco shop worker be placed on the sex offenders register for 8 years after being convicted of trying to procure a 15-year-old girl for unlawful sexual activity. Court papers allege Sunny Shailesh Bhai Patel placed a handwritten note with items she purchased.

0: stating, "I like you," and a phone number. They called Heard when she rang the number 2 days later and met up. He tried to pull her into his car for sex in exchange for a vape and cigarettes. Yesterday, Judge Lisa Viney convicted Patel and sentenced him to a maximum 12 months jail with a non-parole period of 7 months. Yirrabidalla Shire councillors have endorsed a mayoral minute to push the state government to build new fire stations at Maruya and Batemans Bay. Matt Hatcher says the 50-odd-year-old buildings lack modern facilities such as gender-specific toilets and shower facilities.
1: The recommendation is, one, that council support advocacy for the planning and delivery of new fire and rescue New South Wales stations at Batemans Bay and Maruya, and that, two, that council write to the New South Wales government and Fire and Rescue New South Wales seeking formal consideration of investment in modern, fit-for-purpose facilities to meet current and future emergency service needs in the Yirrabidalla.
0: A special occasion for Bega today with a visit from the Governor-General. Sam Mostyn will officiate at a citizenship ceremony later this morning before officially opening a new evacuation centre at Bega Showground. Her Excellency says there are many locals worthy of honours, but we never hear about them.
2: We don't see enough women, we don't see enough people from diverse backgrounds, we certainly don't see enough of the humble, hard-working community people who think that just doing volunteering in community is what you do. When I step back from it and think about those that do all that heavy lifting, so many of them have never, ever been nominated or been given the chance to say, "I'm pretty proud of what I do, but let us thank you, celebrate great Australians."
0: In local sport, Jai Halls and Lachlan Aylan share the lead after day one of the South Coast Golf Open in Batemans Bay. The Aussies both completed the first 18 holes yesterday at the top of the leaderboard at 7 under par 65. Fellow Aussies James Grierson and Riley Taylor and British competitor Reece Back are hot on their heels though, heading into today's action at the Catalina Club, just one stroke behind. That's your latest local news and sport. I'm Darren Katrupi.
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4: Hi, I'm Phoebe Humphrey. The International Monetary Fund is urging Canberra to rein in government spending as high inflation takes its toll on Australia's economic growth. It comes as some economists warn we could be hit with another three rate hikes by the middle of next year. Anthony Albanese jets to the US today to meet with the UN and tech CEOs. The PM first heads to California and New York as his government looks to unveil a number of AI announcements. A roundtable on the issue gets underway in Canberra today. Qantas ground staff are planning on strike action next week. 600 workers, predominantly from QantasLink, will walk off the job seeking better wages and more job security. It follows more than 1,800 ground workers being unlawfully made redundant and their jobs outsourced by the airline during COVID. And Princess Diana's brother is now claiming that King Charles was elated after hearing about her death. Earl Spencer has written in his book that Charles sounded like a lottery winner when he called him to say that she died. The palace is yet to respond to the latest allegations.
3: Visit the team you can trust at Whale Coast Realty on the flat in Narooma. Your sport now.
4: In sport, the Swans and Dockers will face off for a spot in the AFL Grand Final tonight. Sydney has recalled Justin McInerney and Lewis Malakan for tonight's prelim. Swans acting captain Dane Rampey telling Nine he can't wait for the opening bounce.
5: Yeah, it's an exciting time for all of us, and it's not lost on us that we get to, you know, challenge in a prelim here at our, you know, at our home.
4: The Sharks and Roosters will go through their final training sessions today ahead of tomorrow's do or die NRL blockbuster. And to cricket, the Aussie Domestic One Day Cup gets underway today in Perth with WA taking on South Australia. That's the latest news and sport.
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6: Taking a look at the weather on the South Coast for your weekend. Today it is going to be a top of 25 degrees, a mostly sunny day with a chance of frost early this morning and light winds hanging out about midday as well. Tonight getting down to a low of 7 degrees as we move into our Saturday, a top of 31 degrees. Tomorrow it's going to be a sunny day with light winds southeasterly about 20 kilometres an hour in the afternoon, and then becoming lighter later that arvo as well. 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Right now it is 1 degree in Bega. Moranbah is currently sitting on 4 degrees. Batemans Bay currently on 6 and Narooma currently on 13 degrees. 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
6: Happy Friday to you all across the South Coast, and especially to those here out at the Pamela Sporting Complex. I hope you're having a fantastic start to your day. The vibes are great out here this morning, and the breakfast is absolutely delicious. Feels like fresh bread. Fresh Turkish rolls or something has just been handed to me. It's amazing. Delicious. You're listening to Power FM. We're live out here until 9 o'clock this morning. Aiden in after that with the more... the ad-free 50, I should say. But until then, more of the best music right here. Starting your day off just right, we've got Ella Langley this hour. Rick Springfield with Jesse's Girl in just a few. But right now, it's Josh Fowez.

0: The best music on the South Coast. It's right here on Power FM. Olivia Rodrigo there with her latest track, Stupid Song. It says, hanging out with you until 9 o'clock this morning. We're live down at Panvilla Sporting Complex with everyone out here. So there's smiles on faces. Breakfast is absolutely delicious. If you want some good food and you're a tradie, get down here. If you're on the way to the work site, call the boss, tell him, nah, it's going to be an extra half hour until I'm there, because you need to come down and check out everything that's happening down here. There's freebies galore. There's even socks. You have free socks over here too. Drink bottles, socks, jackets, I can see. And people are loving the sauna. They're absolutely loving the sauna. One person even has entered the ice bath so far. So can you stay in longer than he did? That's the question. You're listening to Power FM. More of the best music after the break. We've got Jessie's Girl on the way.
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0: 22 past 7 on your Friday morning. I hope you're having a fantastic morning because I know we are out here at the Pambula Sporting Complex. We are having the huge Tradies Brekkie here, all thanks to the Sapphire Coast Mitre tent. And the turnout is incredible. I've got Clint here from New South Wales Health. How are you going today, Clint?
1: I'm having a great day, thanks.
0: Yeah, you've just been positioned around the corner. We're just talking about you've got a little bit of sun on your thing.
1: Absolutely. We're loving the sunshine now that's coming up after the cold start of the morning.
0: So what do you have going on here today at the huge Tradie Brekkie?
1: Well, from New South Wales Health, we're all about health and wellbeing. So I've got a health promotion team here with some memorabilia and some advice for our tradies. We've got our diabetes nurse educator, some of our community nurses, and a bit of physiotherapy presence as well.
0: A bit of physio, yeah, because you probably get a lot of bumps and bruises on the workplace, wouldn't you?
1: Well, apparently the statistics are around 68% of tradies have back, neck and shoulder pain.
0: Oh, wow.
1: And suffer with that.
0: Yeah, okay. Well, come and see the physio and just to check in on yourself here at the Brekkie.
1: Absolutely. And given the fact that they make up over 10% of our workforce.
0: Yeah, wow.
1: That's a lot of aches and pains for these guys that keep us all moving. And
0: so if they were to come see you today, what kind of things could they check for themselves?
1: So with a bit of help, we're doing some blood glucose testing, so testing for diabetes and pre-diabetes. We're doing some blood pressure tests for heart health.
0: Oh, yes.
1: And we're doing a little shoulder assessment as well, a little shoulder exercise just to see how
0: fit and strong the guys.
1: Not the massage, guys.
0: Not
1: the massage. Although I noticed the ice bath is around the corner, so maybe they can jump in there.
0: Jump in after that.
1: Enough.
0: Oh, well, how important is events like this for our community?
1: It's massive, and I think it's great just to see so many organisations come together with our health and wellbeing bias as well. It's good to see, particularly when majority of tradies are males and men aren't perhaps traditionally as good at looking after their health and wellbeing. So it's great events like this just to see the community come together. It's great.
0: Yeah, they do seem to be the ones that kind of fly the banner for She'll Be Right when it comes to health and stuff like that. So if you are out and about, you're heading to the work site, maybe just stop in here at the Pambula Sporting Complex first. Head down, see the huge Brekkie, Tradies Brekkie, grab yourself a bacon and egg sandwich. Before or after their health check?
1: I'd probably recommend getting the health check before the tradie breakfast. But there's plenty of giveaways and freebies, so everyone's kind of making out like bandits here with all the stuff that's
0: It's a scramble right
1: around.
0: Now. Thank you, Clint, so much. More of the best music on the way for you right now, some Ella Langley.

0: 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Darren's got all your local headlines up next. Keep it right here. 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
1: It's hot enough to fry your thongs and your lounge room feels like a sauna. Meanwhile, Bateman's Bay Coolit has turned next door into a crisp, glorious iceberg. You're melting into the couch like a forgotten paddle pop and they're sipping tea in cool, perfect bliss. 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Stop peeling yourself off that couch. It's fine and 22 degrees at our place. 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
6: Morning, it's Darren Katrupi in the Far South Coast newsroom with your local news first. Some restrictions to access and activities on Barangaroo Montague Island off Naruma have been put in place after confirmation of the first case of bird flu out there. Local tourism operators are being contacted by government officials with more information about what this means for their businesses. The Silver Gull is the 11th positive bird flu death on the Far South Coast, taking the total number in New South Wales to now 45. The state government's smart rental bond scheme has kicked in. Planning Minister Paul Scully saying renters here on the Far South Coast will have their bond simply transfer across to their new place, all going well.
7: If the landlord of the original property makes a finalised claim, the New South Wales government will pay the landlord up front and then the renter will have to repay the government, meaning the landlord also faces no financial risk. This is a win-win for renters and for landlords.
6: Yirrabidella Shire Mayor Matt Hatches says local firefighters deserve to work from modern fire stations that best serve the needs of the local community. A mayoral minute calling for new fire stations to be built at Maruya and Batemans Bay has received unanimous support from councillors. Councillor Hatches says the time has come for Fire and Rescue New South Wales to bite the bullet and fund new facilities.
8: Batemans Bay was built in 1977 and Maruya was built in 1973, obviously with both of them well outgrowing those facilities now, both of them struggling to park their trucks on site, and there's a lot of context there around Batemans Bay and the service it does to our local oyster industry for contamination, and also Maruya being a hub for this region.
6: In local sport, the Far South Coast is set to be well represented at a major car racing event this weekend. A new local team led by Naruma's Julian Poulter will take to the track at Sydney Motorsport Park in the Radical Cup Australia. He says the South Coast motor racing team local roots go deep.
9: I'm more known in these parts of the world for my cricket exploits. I'm president of the Far South Coast Cricket Association, but there's not much motor racing down here. But I live in Naruma. We've got race engineers in Tilburn, marketing people in Bermagui, Dalmeny and so on. So we're well and truly entrenched in the beautiful South Coast.
6: That's your latest local news and sport. I'm Darren Katrupi.
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10: Hi, I'm Phoebe Humphrey. The opposition's defended the time it's taking them to release their migration policy after accusing Labor of not going far enough with its policy that was released yesterday. Shadow Immigration Minister John O'Dunham has told the ABC they're taking their time to get things right.
11: We want our policy to be bulletproof. We want it to stand up to scrutiny, because for every change you make to the immigration system, there is a cost to the economy. There is a cost to the budget. It has an impact on the way our country operates.
10: The federal government is considering a ban on smart glasses. Labor is looking at barring the tech in Commonwealth buildings due to privacy and security risks. PM Anthony Albanese flies to the US today for talks with world leaders and tech executives. Australia's terror threat rating system will be overhauled, with the nation's spy chief Mike Burgess warning the current model does not reflect the seriousness of threats that Australia faces. And the Aussie high rocks athlete who went viral after soiling herself during an event in China has apologised. Joanna Wiechick admits she should have stepped off the track.
0: Visit the team you can trust at Wild Coast Realty on the flat in Narooma. 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
10: In sport, the Roosters are looking to bounce back from their week one finals loss to Penrith in tomorrow night's Sharks clash. Both sides are holding their final training sessions today. Chook Nat Butcher telling Fox they're hungry.
12: Played all year for this time of the year, and they know what to do and they know their role. You know, we're disappointed with the result on Sunday night, but it felt like we still played really good footy. Just a couple key areas of the game that we didn't quite execute, and Penrith did.
10: And the Swans and Dockers go head-to-head tonight at the SCG in the AFL's first prelim final. That's the latest news and sport.
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14: If you're pulling up to the Bowser in Maruya, unleaded sitting at $2.29.9, while diesel sits at $2.72.9. In Bega, unleaded sitting at $2.32.9, while diesel sits at $2.72.9.
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14: Taking a look at the roads around us at the moment. There's not much happening on the roads at the moment, but if you are out and about and see something we should know about, let us know. 1300 921 50. Let them know, and we will let the rest of the community know. Those roadworks still in place, of course, in the north on the Princes Highway at Mogo near Church Street, Bateman's Bay between Guy Street and the Old Princes Highway, and at Batehaven between Beach Road at Casey's Beach. LiveTraffic.com for all your updates.
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14: Taking a look at the weather around the region this morning. It's going to be a mostly sunny day with some frost about this morning and a top of 25 degrees today, going into 7 degrees overnight as we move into our weekend, and a top of 31 degrees for your Saturday. The sun is out for the weekend, which is very exciting. Right now, though, in Bega, it is 5 degrees. Murrumbula is sitting on 6 degrees. Batemans Bay currently sitting on 9 degrees, while Narooma currently sits on 14. 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
14: 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It is 20 to 8 on your Friday morning. Erin hanging out with you until 9 o'clock this morning. Aiden in after that for you at 3:50. More of the best music on the way for you this hour. We're starting it off with some Whitney Houston and Kygo here with Higher Love.

0: Hi, love. 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It's 8:15 on your Friday morning. We're all live down here at the Pam Villa Sporting Complex where we are having the huge tradies brekkie this morning, and there is so many things happening. One guy walking in front of me now, he's got a towel. He's heading towards the ice bath. Is he going to do it? That's another one in the ice bath this morning. It is cold, but they aren't. It's not stopping them at all. Jumping in the ice bath, and then are they running over to the sauna? I'm not sure. A lot's happening down here at the huge tradie breakfast. So make sure you come down, say hello, meet all the locals around us and all the local businesses that are here to support you throughout the community. We're going to have a chat to some more of them in just a moment. But something I wanted to chat to you about was a cool event coming up that I thought was really cool. You know, I'm a gamer, so I love the gaming scene. But if you've got a young gamer in the house, or something pretty cool is happening in Pam Villa next week, Beyond the Screen is taking over at Lumen Hall on Saturday from 10 a.m. until 4. And it's a completely free day with gaming, cosplay, and prizes. But I really like the idea behind this one too. It's put on by social justice advocates of the Sapphire Coast, and it's all about connecting like-minded young people. So instead of sitting at home yelling at strangers through the headset, you can come out, meet some people, and maybe even play some games. Maybe you'll even find the squad for your next team up. How fun would that be? It's at Lumen Hall, 388 Panvula Beach Road, next Saturday on the 27th. Considering my recent gaming habits, I feel like I might be slightly outside the intended youth demographic, but I do want to know what games they've got rolling on the event day. More of the best music on the way for you, and in a few moments we're going to chat with Standby, a local support group around the community, and we'll get more information from them. Mr. Jones from Counting Crows on the way, but up first it's Miles Smith.
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0: It's 10 to 8 on your Friday morning. You're listening. It's Power FM. We are live and local down at Pambula Sporting Complex with a huge tradies breakfast, all thanks to Mitre 10. And something that they're doing here is they have a passport, which means that the tradies can go in the draw to win something, but all they have to do is head around and chat to everyone at every stall here to make sure that they're, you know, they are checking in with all their local support regions. One person that is one of our greatest supports in the community is Gemma from Standby. Standby Support After Suicide is the full name of it, but we're just going to go with Standby for this morning. Hey, Gemma, how are you going today?
1: Thanks for having me. I'm great. Thank you.
0: That's good. So, Gemma, can you, if no one's heard of Standby before, can you explain it in a nutshell? What is the service?
1: Yeah, so we are a free service available nationwide, supporting people impacted or bereaved or witness to a suicide. And we provide that face-to-face support initially, and then we stay in contact providing support via phone for 2 years.
0: Yeah, so that's anyone that's really been touched by that experience at all. What kind of services, what kind of support do you offer?
1: Yeah, so when we go into the home, we're really sort of assessing, what supports they currently have, what are the gaps, and we can provide that grief and bereavement support, but then link them into anything else that they need. We also have clinical counselling team where they have 10 sessions available via telehealth, and we have the lived experience peer support team as well. So they really do have a full range of different supports, both clinical and non-clinical, from Standby, and they're all for free.
0: They're all for free. And you mentioned as well they stick with you for a couple of years after the impact as well. So
1: yeah.
0: What is that process like? Tell me.
1: Yeah, so we have a schedule in our database which reminds us to reach out to people. And it's sort of, a couple of weeks after we've first seen them, and then it separates out to a few months, and then right up to the 2 year period. And then in between that period, people can reach out directly to us and say, I need additional support. So then everyone's experience with loss is different, and some need more support than others. And some people just like to know that we're there, so that when they are having that tough day, they can reach into us.
0: I like the idea of the spaced out notifications as well, because it can get quite intimidating to have so much support coming at you all the time. So that spacing out and that getting distance, it kind of helps that person to grow on their own as well.
1: Yeah, exactly. Self-determination is so important, and people need to, know that someone's there if they need them, but also be able to build their strength and their, understand their own needs and their own capacity, and also utilize your natural supports in your environment, your friends, your family, if you have them. So those people more isolated are going to tend to need a little bit more support. We also provide free workshops to community workplaces around how to support people in your environment, in your workplace, in your community after a suicide.
0: That's fantastic.
1: And that's all free, so that's nationwide. Get in touch with the local Standby site. It's just Standby Support After Suicide.
0: I feel
1: suicide.
0: Like this is an untapped resource that many businesses should be taking advantage of that, and just helping educate people in our community
1: to
0: how to help each other out.
1: Yeah, and although we're government funded, they don't actually spread the word about our service, so we have to on the ground go and make those connections
0: word of mouth.
1: With police, with stakeholders, with community members, and get the word out there that we exist.
0: Well, so if a business or anybody wanted to come and take advantage of Standby Support After Suicide, what is the best way to get in contact with you?
1: Yeah, so our 1300 number is nationwide, so it's 1300 727 247. Yeah,
0: a lot of sevens.
1: Yeah. So, they just ring that number and it geo-targets your site closest to you. And that's for any inquiries, referrals, workshops, anything. That will just go through to your local site, and they'll get in touch with you, and you can organise the support or the workshop that way, just through calling that number.
0: Oh, incredible. Well, thank you so much.

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5: Hey there, it's Darren Katrupi in the Far South Coast newsroom with your local news first. A campaign is underway to build a new fire station in Maruya and Batemans Bay. A mayoral minute has been supported unanimously by Yirrabidalla Shire councillors to lobby the state government on the issue. Mayor Matt Hatcher says the existing buildings don't meet modern standards.
6: Both stations have served their communities for decades but have reached the practical limits of their sites and no longer adequately meet contemporary operational workforce, health and safety requirements. With incident demand increasing, population growth continuing and emergency services responsibilities expanding, investment in modern fit-for-purpose facilities is needed to strengthen community safety, resilience and emergency response across the Yirrabidalla.
5: A man has been sentenced to 1 year in jail after admitting to offering a teenage girl a vape and cigarettes in exchange for sex. Early this week, former Bega tobacco shop worker Sunny Shailesh Bhai Patel pleaded guilty to one count of procuring a child for unlawful sexual activity. Yesterday in Sydney's Downing Centre local court, Judge Lisa Viney set a non-parole period of 7 months. Patel has been behind bars since his arrest on February 26 this year. With time served, he'll be eligible for release next Friday. Far South Coast residents are being asked to consider recommending tireless contributors to our community for official recognition. The Governor General, Sam Mostyn, has made the plea during her current visit to the Yirrabidalla and Bega Valley. Her Excellency says she needs our input.
7: There's not a council sitting in Canberra making, you know, choosing people. It all comes from a nomination, and quite often in towns and parts of the coast, we don't see as many people nominated because you're all so humble and you think that's just what we do.
8: That's right.
7: But it's extraordinary work that goes on that we would love to celebrate as a nation.
8: Yeah.
7: And those little pins do mean something and get people talking about why they show up and why they're great volunteers and why as a community we say thank you.
5: In local sport, a milestone for Bega's Kezia Yaps tonight. The West Tigers skipper will chalk up her 50th NRLW game when they host the Canberra Raiders in their semi-final at Campbelltown Sports Ground. Cass has led their resurgent team into the business end of the season after collecting the wooden spoon in 2025. That's your latest local news and sport. I'm Darren Katrupi.
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8: Hi, I'm Phoebe Humphrey. More pain could be on the way for mortgage holders as money markets factor in the chance of another 3 rate hikes by the middle of next year. Economists fear the RBA may keep lifting rates to tackle inflation, even if it increases the risk of a recession. The RBA's next rates decision is on September 29. Labor is rejecting suggestions its crackdown on visa overstayers could be compared to Donald Trump's use of ICE agents in the US. Home Affairs Minister Tony Burke has told the ABC the government model is on a much smaller scale.
9: It's a modest program that we always had and we stopped doing in 2015. And basically that means overstayers at the moment have just had an attitude, some of them, of, well, what are you going to do?
8: Major employers are gathering in Canberra to discuss national AI standards. The federal government has opened consultation on large data centres and the training of AI models. And Princess Diana's brother continues to make explosive claims about King Charles. In his memoir, Earl Spencer alleges the then prince was elated on the day of Diana's death.
10: Visit the team you can trust at Wild Coast Realty on the flat in Narooma.
11: Your sport now.
8: In sport, the full house sign is up at the SCG ahead of tonight's prelim final between the Swans and Fremantle. Sydney's Charlie Curnow telling Nine the past couple of weeks have been great.
12: No, it's been great. It's been a fun couple of weeks. Yeah, it's been a lot of fun. Nice year, so can't complain, mate. It's good to be in a prelim and join some footy with the boys. It's been nice.
8: And the Aussie cricketers are in action later today, taking on Zimbabwe in the second one-day clash. The Aussies lead the series 1-0. That's the latest news and sport.
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13: Taking a look at the Bateman's Coast this morning, your winds are variable below 10 knots, becoming north to northeasterly 10 to 15 knots in the middle of today. Your seas are around 1 metre and your swell is southerly 2 to 2.5 metres. Tide will be high at 12:08 this afternoon and low again at 7 p.m. this evening.
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13: A sunny day across the coast today with hitting a top of 25 degrees. It really feels like we're starting to move out of winter now. This morning, though, wouldn't have told the same story. Bega right now currently sitting on 5 degrees. Murrimbula sitting on 8 degrees. Bateman's Bay currently sitting on 10, while Narooma sits on 15 degrees. 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
11: 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Like a piece of Vegemite toast, these two always seem to fall face down. It's Power FM's Aaron and Brad.
13: Good morning to you all across the South Coast. Hope you're having a fantastic start to your Friday. My name's Erin. I'm hanging out with you until 9 o'clock today. And I'm joined right now by Matt. Matt is from the Tartha Sea Eagles, and he is a very big mental health advocate out there. So can you tell us what's going on out at Tartha?
14: Yeah, so for the last 3 to 4 years, we've been encouraging all players to speak up and be there for one another.
13: Yeah.
14: And we created this initiative with Headspace and our first year and Are You Okay with Glenn Cotter, who's a local legend around here. And we created a concept called the Try Celebration. So very similar to the NRL, where we encourage every player to celebrate and for a try for a good, very good cause and to raise mental health. From there, it has absolutely exploded. So the last couple of years, we were very fortunate to be partnered with the Healthy Communities Foundation. We've also been partied with various networks, and it's given an opportunity for players just to actually speak up. It's very hard for younger players to actually go past that stigma and actually speak up. And the Try Celebrations has been such a hit on social media. Everyone's been laughing, everyone's celebrations, but it's creating that brand awareness, and but also that awareness that you need to speak up.
13: Yeah, and how do you feel? Have you seen a change in like the team dynamic since this as well?
14: I think it helps when you have strong leadership. So we were very fortunate. We had our coach Tyron Stevenson, who was big into the mental health sector. And he was a big advocate. We created jerseys, we created every aspect. And it helped when that mental health aspect was talked about a lot. So we're just very fortunate to be invited by Mitre 10, because Mitre 10 are big into mental health, and we're happy to support, and hopefully we can bring these guys on for our next mental health round next year.
13: Yeah, absolutely. Well, if you haven't been out to the Tathra Sea Eagles games or the mental health, is there a specific round that you have it?
14: Each, it depends on the team. Yep. We had five teams this year. So we played against Batemans Bay and Naruma. So we kind of did a week instead of a kind of round.
13: Yep.
14: So we did a mental health week. We're hoping next year, five teams again. We just want every team to be a part of the round, not just one or two teams. We just want teams to be a part of it, just to have fun. And it's one of the biggest calendars of a year. So along with Tafra Ladies Day, recognising all ladies, what they do outside of footy and in the workforce and everything, this is an important one for us, especially with all the youngsters. And we've got older folks in our club that give a lot. Like, they absolutely give a lot. And even for me, like, my past stories, I've suffered from mental health, very much depression, anxiety, and just going through a lot of stuff because of bullying and everything. So I thought the round itself is important, that people can speak up, have fun. It's not just the NRL doing the tri celebrations, it's actual local club footy in Tafra. And we're always looking to do it with various of clubs in the Group 16, but it just depends on on how many squads they have.
13: And, of course.
14: And we want to carry on those jerseys just to, so they feel special that they're representing someone that's passed away due to mental health or suicide or any of those kind of natures. We want to support everyone. So we're very, very dedicated as a club to lead the way to raise awareness for mental health.
13: If you want to be a part of a club that has mental health at the forefront, come down and check out the Tathra Sea Eagles.
14: Yeah, and check us out on Facebook and Instagram at the Tafra Rugby League Football Club. We'll be happy to have anyone come on as sponsors for the day. So thank you.
13: No worries. Thanks, Matt, for chatting with us. More of the best music on the way right now. It's the American Authors with Best Day of My Life here on Power.

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1: Stop pretending to know what everyone's talking about and catch up on the latest in gossip entertainment with Karen and Brad's What's Poppin'.
0: Time to talk what's been popping online in the last 24 hours or so. And Lady Gaga, we found out recently that she'd secretly become a mum. Apparently, reports are now saying that Gaga is a girl mum, calling her baby Rose Bean Polinsky. Rose is reportedly inspired by La Vie Rose, which is a Gaga song, a song that Gaga performs in her movie A Star Is Born, and she has lyrics for it tattooed down her spine. And Bean is believed to be a tribute to the LGBTQ activist Carl Bean, who used to inspire the album Born This Way. In Sydney yesterday, it was a bit of a what the heck moment because people spotted Batman on top of the Sydney Opera House. Initially, New South Wales police reported it was just connected to filming, so naturally everyone thought Robert Pattinson and Batman was as Batman was on top of the Sydney Opera House. No, it just turns out it's a stunt ahead of Batman Day tomorrow, with the real activation happening at the Opera House at 6 p.m. on Saturday. And finally, another tour for Australia. Ronan Keating has announced he's coming back down under in 2027. And Ronan is one of those artists where you think, oh, I only know a couple of songs, but I can tell you, you probably know a lot more than you actually are letting on. If I say Life is a Roller Coaster, When You Say Nothing at All, Love in Each Day, there's a lot of songs that you will be like, wow, okay, I didn't know that was a Ronan Keating song. It'll be exciting to see all the stars coming to Australia's shores next year in 2027. It's going to be a big one for music, I think. More of the best music coming up in just a few moments with the American Authors on the way.
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0: 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It's right here on Power FM. Erin hanging out with you for another half an hour or so as we move into our local news and weather. Darren's got all your local updates and we've got a look at the national news as well as we'll get a fuel watch as well in a little bit. 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
10: Morning, it's Darren Katrupi in the Far South Coast newsroom with your local news first. The first case of bird flu has been detected on Barangooba Montague Island off Naruma. This takes the number of positive cases of the virus on the Far South Coast to 11, with 45 across the state. The state government says in response to this latest confirmation, they're now contacting local tourism operators about temporary changes to some access and activities on the island to support public safety and biosecurity. Renters here on the Far South Coast are set to benefit from the New South Wales Government's Smart Rental Bonds Initiative. Planning Minister Paul Scully says the scheme is now statewide and will save renters thousands.
11: The new Smart Rental Bonds Scheme allows renters to transfer their existing bond from one property to the next, eliminating the need to come up with thousands of dollars upfront every time they move. So this is expected to save renters up to $4,000 each time they move.
10: Australia's Governor-General will be in Bega today as she continues a visit to the Far South Coast. Sam Mostyn hosted a dinner in Batemans Bay on Wednesday night before attending several events in the Yurrabadalla yesterday, including a citizenship ceremony at the Botanic Gardens. Her Excellency says she loves this part of the country.
12: It's wonderful to be back on the South Coast. I feel like I'm back home. This is a very familiar place to me and my family, and it's wonderful to be back, and everyone is so lovely. We're taking selfies in the street, wandering around, having a chat to people. I know how tough it's been around the coast, and to meet people who've got through that and just love this place and are so community driven, it gives me a great honour just to be here and to see some of the best of Australians.
10: Today she'll attend another citizenship ceremony and officially open the new purpose-built evacuation centre at Bega Showground. In local sport, a new local racing car team will make its competitive debut this weekend up at Sydney Motorsport Park. South Coast Motor Racing will spend the next 3 days in the Radical Cup Australia, which is part of the Shannon Speed Series. Team principal and lead driver Julian Poulter says he'll be taking to the track in a Radical SR3 RXX.
2: In a straight line, it's still pretty quick, probably top speed close to 250 kilometres an hour, but it's actually because it's got downforce through its aerodynamics that it becomes truly impressive. It pulls nearly 3 G's in the corners, and that's why it laps on most circuits faster than a V8 supercar.
10: That's your latest local news in sport. I'm Darren Kitrupi.
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13: Hi, I'm Phoebe Humphrey. The Deputy Opposition Leader says Labor is targeting the wrong people in its crackdown on migration. The government yesterday announced plans to crack down on international students' families and backpackers on work holiday visas, but Jane Hume has told Seven that's not what the coalition would do.
14: We certainly wouldn't be cutting the desperately needed labour to regional Australia, particularly around harvest time.
13: Australia's chief spy has revealed the nation's terror threat rating system will be overhauled. Mike Burgess has described the current model as being too blunt. ASIO has disrupted 16 terror plots since the Bondi attack. We could soon have world-first restrictions on smart glasses. The federal government is considering a ban on the tech accessory in Commonwealth buildings. It comes as major employers are being called into Canberra today for an AI roundtable, while PM Anthony Albanese jets to the US. And new figures confirm that pet ownership is expensive, with Canstar estimating Aussies are spending almost $380 a month on their furry, feathered or scaly friends.
9: Visit the team you can trust at Wild Coast Realty on the flat in Narooma. 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
13: In sport, the Swans and Dockers are going through their final preparations ahead of tonight's AFL prelim final at the SCG. Fremantle is taking an unchanged lineup into the clash. Dockers forward Michael Frederick telling 10, it's been busy since last week's win over the Cats.
15: I don't think I've taken the time to reflect on just how big of a week it can be and things like that.
13: And switching codes now, the Roosters and Sharks will hold their captain's runs today ahead of tomorrow night's NRL semi-final clash. That's the latest news and sport.
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0: Hey, if you're feeling the tank in Narooma this morning, unleaded sitting at 237.9, while diesel sits at, oh, my page just disappeared, 279.9. In Marimbula, diesel sitting at 284.9, and unleaded sitting at 235.9.
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0: 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The Princess Highway at Brogo Pass, in Marimbula at Beach Street and at Snowy Mountains Highway at Stony Creek. 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
0: A sunny couple of days expected for the south coast today. Mostly sunny with some frost hanging about earlier this morning and some light winds expected during the afternoon. A moderate fire danger rating today as well. 7 degrees overnight as we move into Saturday. A top of 31 degrees tomorrow and a sunny day across the coast. Moderate fire danger rating again for Saturday. 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
0: Good morning to you all across the South Coast. It's Ez hanging out with you until 9 o'clock this morning. Aiden in after that for the ad 350. More music, less commercials for you to enjoy. We're live at the moment at a Pambula Sporting Complex where we're having the huge tradies breakfast, all thanks to Mitre 10. It has been a fantastic morning. We've met so many people. We've had a great brekkie as well as seen a lot of conversations happening. A lot of people are mingling and meeting new friends and really embracing what today was all about. You're listening to Power FM. We're going to chat with some people from Headspace in a few moments, so keep it right here if you are wanting to get the lowdown on what they're getting up to. More of the best music right now. It's Alex Warren with Passenger.

0: 8:45 on your Friday morning. You're listening to Power FM. Amazing turnout here at the huge Tradies Brekkie this morning. I forgot where I was for a second there. I've just been overwhelmed by everyone here and all the kindness and all the different things that are happening. People playing cornhole over there. People riding around on their scooters. Pretty fun day happening out here. And some great community support services around as well. And one of my favorite ones around town is called Headspace. We talk to Julia a lot here on the station, and Julia has joined us this morning. What is Headspace for those that do not know Headspace?
1: Hey, Erin. Hey. Thank you so much for having us on board today. Headspace is a youth mental health service. We work with young people across the Bigger Valley and the Snowy Monaro, age 12 to 25, and we offer free mental health support.
0: Okay.
1: We also have an incredible family worker, so families can come in with their young people.
0: Yeah.
1: We have a dietitian. We have a work and study program. We have peer workers.
0: Wow, Headspace has grown so much. When I was younger, I feel like it was just you had to like book in to get the one-on-one support, but it didn't have the family, where I was from anyway, it didn't have the family systems and stuff in there.
1: Yeah, I think it's a really beautiful offering because sometimes a young person may not be ready to come in on their own. But if they can come along with mom, dad, and auntie, a friend, it just makes it that little bit more non-intimidating, I guess.
0: Yeah, for sure. So being here today, surrounded by all the tradies and everyone out in the community this morning, what is the thing that you wanted to highlight most here today?
1: I think it's been such an incredible morning. There's been such a buzz, and it's just so awesome how particularly the younger tradies that I've been speaking to, they're ready to talk about their mental health. Yeah. I think that stigma of...
0: Oh, wow, it's kind of gone.
1: I think it's going. Like, I think it's okay. People are, you know, starting to realize it's okay to not be okay.
0: Yeah.
1: And they're realizing the benefits of when they speak up and say, hey, I'm actually struggling. Do you mind if we have a yarn, or do you mind if we go for a walk or a surf or whatever? They're realizing that that is beneficial. It's helping.
0: Yeah.
1: And the bottling it up and overthinking it is not effective to getting better and getting stronger.
0: Yeah. And I kind of like this chain reaction thing that happens when, you know, if one person speaks up, that person kind of can be like, oh, well, I'm also not okay, maybe we could talk about this together. And then it's kind of like this chain reaction throughout the friend group, I feel.
1: Yeah, I think it's really empowering. I mean, we're all human, we're all feeling the feels. Everyone's got stuff going on, there's a lot going on in the world. To think that we can be okay all the time is kind of like not reasonable.
0: Yeah, it's not really realistic at the moment. No. Wow. So what else is happening for the Headspace community at the moment?
1: Well, we've always got heaps of stuff going on. We've got a youth reference group. So if anyone's out there aged between 16 to 25 and is passionate about looking out for youth and their community, come along. We'd love to have more members.
0: Yeah,
1: we've got the Rainbow Group that meets monthly at Headspace Bigger. That's for young LGBT plus young people that want to come out and meet people in their own community and come together.
0: Yes, hell yeah.
1: We've always got programs coming up in terms of in schools. We're working on HSC stress at the moment, which has been really awesome, and the schools have invited us in to talk to their young people about managing that stress.
0: Yeah, it's a very stressful time for some high schoolers at the moment. So if you are someone that's stressing out, or you're struggling a little bit, what is something that you would suggest to people, to calm down or to just ground themselves back in it, into the world again?
1: Oh, awesome question, Erin. Thanks.
0: No worries.
1: I think number one is to speak up.
0: Yeah.
1: Like holding it in. We know that that doesn't work. We know that it's just going to go around and around and people are going to ruminate. So,
0: yes.
1: You know, saying to a mate, I'm not okay. Can we chat? Can we go for a walk? Seeking professional help, because sometimes our mates are helpful, they just don't have the answers.
0: Yeah.
1: A really nice activity. Can I run you through it?
0: Yeah, of course.
1: This is something I do when I feel a little bit overwhelmed. I think, you know, when you're worried or you're angry or you're stressed or you're scared, you get into that state and you just can't think, and you're kind of like, what am I going to do? How am I going to move beyond this? So I'm going to take you through a really quick breathing activity to get you into a state of calm when you're feeling not so okay.
0: All right, yeah.
1: All right. I'm going to count you in, and if you just breathe with me, Aaron, that would be awesome. All right, so we're going to take a big, deep breath in through the nose for 4, 3, 2, 1. We're going to hold for 7, 6, 5, 4, 3, 2, 1. Breathing out nice and slow for 8, 7, 6, 5, 4, 3, 2, 1. And then do it a couple more times.
0: I don't think that my 4 breath was big enough to blow out for an 8 breath. I'll have to practice that.
1: It's definitely a mastery kind of thing. Yeah. Do it a few times and you'll get it. This is also a really great hack if you're having trouble falling asleep at night.
0: Yes, it kind of reminds me of the box breathe activity, which is a little bit smaller in the counting, I think.
1: Yeah, it is. That's 4 for 4. Yeah. This one, yeah, it definitely takes a bit of practice, but once you get it, it definitely can get you into that state of
0: regulated faster.
1: Totally, yeah.
0: That's amazing. Well, thank you so much. And if you were breathing along with us at home, I hope that helped you out as well. 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Julia, anything happening events-wise in the next coming weeks?
1: We've actually got something really special coming up. We got some funding from the amazing mob at Lisa Build, and they are going to support us to run some training through the man cave, basically cool. Exploring the manosphere and working with young males and their families and their loved ones to support them to be strong, healthy, with healthy ideals.
0: Amazing. Well, if you want to get involved, make sure you check out Headspace in Bega. Julia will always be welcome to have a chat with you. 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

0: best music on the South Coast. It plays all day, every day, right here on Para FM. Thank you so much for hanging out with us this morning as we hung out with the community out here at Pambula Sporting Complex, where we had the best huge tradie breakfast ever. I'll be honest, it was my first huge tradie breakfast, but it was such a fun morning this morning. We got to meet so many people from around the community, and I hope you learnt a lot about the support we have in our community as well. More of the best music returns after 9 o'clock, and a major shout out to the guys at Mitre 10 for putting on a fantastic day for us today. Of course, we couldn't do it without them. More of the best music after 10 o'clock. 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
2: Hey there, it's Darren Katrupi in the Far South Coast newsroom with your local news first. A judge has ordered a former Bega tobacco shop worker be placed on the sex offenders register for 8 years after being convicted of trying to procure a 15-year-old girl for unlawful sexual activity. Court papers allege Sunny Shailesh Bhai Patel placed a handwritten note with items she purchased stating, "I like you," and a phone number. The court heard when she rang the number 2 days later and met up, he tried to pull her into his car for sex in exchange for a vape and cigarettes. Yesterday, Judge Lisa Viney convicted Patel and sentenced him to a maximum 12 months jail with a non-parole period of 7 months. A special occasion for Bega today with a visit from the Governor-General. Sam Mostyn will officiate at a citizenship ceremony later this morning before officially opening a new evacuation centre at Bega's showground. Her Excellency says there are many locals worthy of honours, but we never hear about them.
3: We don't see enough women. We don't see enough people from diverse backgrounds. We certainly don't see enough of the humble, hardworking community people who think that just doing volunteering in community is what you do. When I step back from it and think about those that do all that heavy lifting, so many of them have never, ever been nominated or been given the chance to say, "I'm pretty proud of what I do, but let us thank you, celebrate great Australians."
2: Yirrabidalla Shire councillors have endorsed a mayoral minute to push the state government to build new fire stations at Maruya and Batemans Bay. Matt Hatcher says the 50-odd-year-old buildings lack modern facilities such as gender-specific toilets and shower facilities.
4: The recommendation is, one, that council support advocacy for the planning and delivery of new fire and rescue New South Wales stations at Batemans Bay and Maruya, and that, two, that council write to the New South Wales government and Fire and Rescue New South Wales seeking formal consideration of investment in modern, fit-for-purpose facilities to meet current and future emergency service needs in the Yirrabidalla.
2: In local sport, Jai Halls and Lachlan Aylin share the lead after day one of the South Coast Golf Open in Batemans Bay. The Aussies both completed the first 18 holes yesterday at the top of the leaderboard at 7 under par 65. Fellow Aussies James Grierson and Riley Taylor and British competitor Reece Back are hot on their heels though, heading into today's action at the Catalina Club, just one stroke behind. That's your latest local news and sport. I'm Darren Katrupi.
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5: Hi, I'm Phoebe Humphrey. The International Monetary Fund is urging Canberra to rein in government spending as high inflation takes its toll on Australia's economic growth. It comes as some economists warn we could be hit by another 3 rate hikes by the middle of next year. The federal government is dismissing calls they have targeted the wrong people in their migration policy. The opposition claims the crackdown on backpackers and international students won't do much to improve housing affordability, but Health Minister Mark Butler has told Seven the announcements are warranted.
6: Some pretty reasonable controls on the number of backpackers who stay for 2 or 3 years.
5: A Queensland teenager has been charged with allegedly possessing violent extremist material. Federal police allege the 18-year-old was the operator of social media channels sharing extremist content. And more explosive claims have been made against King Charles about the day of Princess Diana's death. Diana's brother writes in his memoir that the then prince was elated like a lottery winner when he found out the news of his ex-wife's death in 1997.
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5: In sport, the Swans and Dockers will face off for a spot in the grand final tonight at the SCG. Sydney has recalled Justin McInerney and Lewis Malakand for tonight's prelim. Swans acting captain Dane Rampy telling Nine he can't wait for the opening bounce.
7: Yeah, it's an exciting time for all of us, and it's not lost on us that we get to, you know, challenge in a prelim here at our, you know, at our home. It's something that's pretty special.
5: And the Sharks and Roosters will go through their final training sessions today ahead of tomorrow's Do or Die NRL blockbuster at Allianz Stadium. That's the latest news and sport.
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8: Reaching a max of 25 and mostly sunny today on the south coast. Having a look at tomorrow, sunny and tops of 31. 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
9: Hi, I'm Phoebe Humphrey. Senior ministers have hit back at claims from farmers that cuts to migration could threaten our food security and push up grocery prices. The National Farmers Federation says one in seven farm workers are from overseas, but Amanda Rishworth has told the ABC it's not like they'll all be banned from the country.
10: I don't accept the premise of what's being put forward. Backpackers in their second and third year will have to work in regional areas.
9: It's off to court today for the Australian man accused of killing a Thai teenager before stuffing her body in a suitcase. 45-year-old Simon Carman is facing four charges, including intentional murder and concealing a body. More pain could be on the way for mortgage holders as money markets factor in the chance of another three rate hikes by the middle of next year. Economists fear the RBA may keep lifting rates to tackle inflation, even if it increases the risk of a recession. Some say an official cash rate above 5% is on the cards. The central bank hands down its next rates decision on September 29, with the cash rate currently sitting at 4.35%. And Dolly Parton has accepted an award in a video message recorded before her death. The recording was played after she won the Americana Lifetime Achievement Award.
11: And I want to thank everybody at the AMA for recognizing me with this award. It's a great honor, truly. And just know that I will always love you.
9: Parton died of cancer last month at the age of 80.
0: Visit the team you can trust at Wild Coast Realty on the flat in Naruma. 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
9: In sport, the Sharks are bracing for Origin-style intensity in tomorrow's sudden-death NRL semi-final against the Roosters. Co-captain Blake Brayley has told Fox Sports he's looking forward to battling some of his New South Wales teammates.
12: They got strike everywhere, they got rep plays everywhere as well, so yeah, it's going to be hard to break him down and, yeah, find weaknesses, you could say.
9: And the Swans